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0: 39, that's Star Lefty Boston finishing up our 20-song music marathon for our Feel Good Friday for the Bass Bar. Feel good tonight and all weekend at the Bass Bar. Brett with you this morning. We are kicking about here until about midday. Hand over to Mark. He's filling in again for Brendo this afternoon in the Big Arvo. Plenty to come. Plenty of Bundy's best music, that is for sure. This one from Nick Kershaw's up.
1: Wouldn't it be good to be on your side?
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3: I do realise my mistake when I took over your Tinder trying to be the wing woman to help my butt out.
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0: It's not 3-9 every day, people. You got Brett with you this morning. We have been through the month of June helping out everyday people around Bundy with Hit's Helping Hand, almost through it. I had another one go off this morning, and it was, we didn't actually know it at the time, but the man, the myth, the legend, Jack Hammer, he nominated his mother, Sian. Very emotional one, this one. Just be warned about
1: okay,
0: that.
1: Okay, let's talk to you. So we are doing something at the moment called Hit's Helping Hand. Oh, stop it. Stop saying sorry. Hit's Helping Hands. So we've teamed up with some amazing businesses.
2: I've done the reveal already. This is my only job.
1: One job to turn that check and he's ruined it. Okay.
2: Okay, we haven't seen anything.
1: Okay, you're right.
2: You might want to make that an edit point.
1: No. Put that in. Now, yeah, so we've teamed up with some amazing businesses to help people that are, you know, doing it a little tough. And we've got a beautiful nomination from your son, Jack. Why did you nominate your mum?
3: You know, just over the last 6 months, you know, it's been really rough for mum. We've just lost a really close family friend, John Ivich, who we've known for, I don't know what, 15, 16 years at least, suddenly. And then...
1: The cat as well.
3: This Tisha. Yeah, how old was Tisha? 18. Had her since before we even moved up here and became Queenslanders. She passed away as well, and now we've lost, you know, my dear brother and mum's loving son, Sean. Suddenly and unexpectedly. And it's just been really tough on all of us, and especially mum. You know, it's only me and him, we're our only two true sons. And she's lost one of us very young, and unfortunately.
4: Oh, okay. I haven't cried yet today.
1: Now, I don't know you that well, but we are Facebook friends, yeah. And I just see all the photos you put up of Sean, and then, you know, I'm thinking, you know, what if that was me? What are you going through? And it's only like a month ago, wasn't it?
4: 7 weeks today.
1: Yeah. And you're going to Sydney soon to do
4: We fly in on Friday for his celebration of life, yeah. And it's his 29th birthday on Sunday. Mm. So all our family's still there, so... We're making the trip down for him.
1: I just love that Jack, you know, did this for you. I thought it was so sweet.
4: I'm thinking, what parcel? I've never used this address for a delivery.
1: No, he's tricked you there.
4: Am I in trouble?
1: I got a nomination from Faith as well. Oh. So, yeah, they both did. And we are so sorry for your loss, darling.
4: Thank
1: We've got
4: you.
1: No idea what you're going through. But, you know, this can't bring Sean back. But I'm hoping this can, I don't know, help you get away in a little getaway or something just to, you know...
4: Thank you.
1: So, Maddie, now you can turn it.
2: And definitely for the first time, I'm turning the check.
1: So all thanks to the agency, $3,500 to UCF.
0: Very worthwhile there. Thank you to the great Jack Hammer for nominating his mum, and hopefully that helps. And they have a nice weekend down in Sydney celebrating Sean's life. Now, two more Hits Helping Hands to go out next week.

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0: Bundy's best music on Hits 939. Brett with you this morning. How about we go and grab all the latest news? Yeah? Yeah, why not? We'll be back at it on the other side, of course. Bundy's best music aplenty up to come. We got Sonny Federa, D.O.D., Poppy Basco. We got some Chilly Willies. I don't ever wanna feel like I did that day. Yeah, it's been probably an hour or so since we played Ed Sheeran, why not? And plenty more of that coming up after the news. You're on Hits 939.
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8: Morning, I'm Britt Aylin. With around an hour until kickoff, productivity is already beginning to dwindle across the nation as Aussies get ready to cheer on the Socceroos against Paraguay. Prime Minister Anthony Albanese says even he'll be cutting his meeting short.
9: I know that Australian workers will be, of course, very passionate about the Socceroos, and I know that Australian employers will be generous in their approach towards these things.
8: On the ABC there. The federal government's yet to confirm whether any Australians have been caught up in the deadly earthquakes in Venezuela, with DFAT on standby to assist any Aussies in need of help. 188 people have died so far, although there are fears that number could reach the thousands as search and rescue efforts continue. Sydney's Bondi Beach is now closed for the fourth day in a row after yet another shark sighting this morning. The alarm sounded at around 8 a.m. with swimmers quickly evacuated from the water. The construction industry is dealing with an alarming number of business closures as soaring costs continue to take their toll. There's been a 10% spike in construction firms shutting up shop in the first quarter of this year alone. Higher interest rates, building material costs, workforce shortages and supply chain disruptions are believed to be to blame. And Qantas has announced it'll be dropping a domestic route from October due to falling demand. Direct flights between Melbourne and Alice Springs will be suspended indefinitely, with passengers directed to stop over in either Sydney or Adelaide instead.
7: 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It's 939. 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
8: Turning to sport now, and the Green and Gold Army is on the march to the Bay Arena Stadium for today's blockbuster World Cup clash. Our reporter John Michael is there.
10: Socceroos fans have flooded the streets of Santa Clara as we near kickoff in today's final group stage match. A draw or a win will guarantee the Aussies a spot in the knockout stage, but we could also get through with a loss if results go our way. And history is on Australia's side, having never lost to Paraguay in their five encounters.
8: And the Lions have dialed up their AFL Premiership defence with a win over the Swans at the Gabba, while the GWS Giants will step onto the MCG for the first time this season in tonight's clash with Hawthorn.
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7: 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Hits 939, Bundy weather.
12: Partly cloudy for Bundy today, getting to a top of 23 degrees. Shower or two on the cards tomorrow, top of 23. Same goes for Sunday, shower or two and a top of 23. And for Nexus Pools, your best pools in Bundy today's UV reading is a 5, and that is moderate. 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

0: It's 9:39. It's your home of Maddie and Trace, who are back to, I was going to say Monday morning, but actually they're around tomorrow morning from Harvey Norman, broadcasting live there, 9 till 12 p.m. Come and catch us all out there. I'll be out there as well, but obviously no one comes to see me. And plenty of great bargains for end of financial year sale on out at Harvey Norman. They'll, of course, be back in studio Monday morning, where they're going to play Think Like Trace, the jackpot for Think Like Trace on Monday morning. Oh, boy, wowee. It hits $4,700. Bang! Huge, huge back jackpot. All you got to do is match five, which obviously is a lot harder than it seems. Otherwise, the jackpot wouldn't be at $4,700. Tell you what, if you can match three or four, you can head off to the Southland Hotel with $50 to spend. Get yourself a nice juicy steak. Think Like Trace. It's back Monday morning with Maddie and Trace for Hits Breakfast.
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2: So this lady, she'd been chatting to this guy for a while and she thought, okay, it's time to first meet and go on a date. 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

0: It's 939. You got Brett with you this morning. Hey, Bundy basketball. It's big. It's out back at home at Autobahn Arena tomorrow night. We got the Bundy Bulls. They're playing USC, I believe, at from 5 o'clock. The big one, though, of course, is our Bundy Bears, our awesome women's team. They're playing finals basketball against Logan City Thunder. That's from 7 o'clock. Now, I would say you can be there, but we've already closed it up. So without any further ado, our best seats in the house winner, sitting there finally back at Autobahn Arena. Best sitting in the best seats in the house, thanks to World Gym, is Lucy Wakely. Congratulations, Lucy. You and three other friends sitting in those VIP seats with your food and drink included. Now, we've also got to crown a biggest little bear or bull for the round as well. So this week's biggest little bear, thanks to Format Machinery, is Paisley Graham, entered by mum Fiona. So congratulations to Paisley. Congratulations to Lucy as well. Enjoy the Bundy basketball tomorrow night from Autobahn Arena. Go the Bulls, but oh yeah, go the Bears.
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0: 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Just about 12 o'clock, which means two things. A, I'm done. I'm getting out of here. Mark on the way in, filling in for Brendo for your big Arvo. It also means that I'm going to watch the Socceroos, so get excited for that. Mark will be on his way in. He'll be kicking it off with a flashback lunch. Up today, bowling for soup. Some Beats International. Pseudo Echo. Make sure you're paying attention to that, because on offer with the flashback lunch is a large pizza thanks to CNJ Pizza. That'll go pretty well for lunch on a Friday afternoon. Watching the Socceroos triumph over Paraguay. We'll see how we go. That's it for me, though. Thanks for hanging out today, Bundy. This is Brett. Over and out.
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15: Hi, I'm Britt Aylin. Socceroos fever has swept the nation as the Aussies hit the pitch for their clash with Paraguay. Our reporter John Michaels there.
16: The Aussies can guarantee a spot in the knockout round with a win or a draw over the South Americans, although we could still get through with a loss if results go our way. And there is plenty of support with a sea of green and gold flooding into the Bay Area Arena.
15: Back home, fans are out in force at live sites across the country, with crowds packing out the likes of Melbourne's Fed Square and Sydney's Darling Harbour, among other locations. There are concerns Australia's construction industry is in crisis. It's after a 10% spike in construction business closures in the first quarter of this year, as rising costs, worker shortages and supply chain issues continue to bite. Experts say the nation needs more than 300,000 additional infrastructure workers right now and a further 116,000 in housing. The Prime Minister says at this stage he doesn't know if any Australians have been impacted by those deadly earthquakes in Venezuela. At least 188 people are confirmed to have died so far, while around 3,000 families have lost their homes.
17: This is one of the worst earthquakes that we've seen in recent times, with catastrophic human consequences, with a massive loss of life, but also massive infrastructure damage.
15: Anthony Albanese on the ABC there. And Apple has blamed the rising costs of memory and storage chips for a global price hike on iPads and MacBooks. Some products have gone up by nearly 20%. The tech company says the industry is facing an unprecedented challenge due to a surge in demand for chips to be used in AI data centres.
1: 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It's 939, your sport now.
15: In sport, Socceroos coach Tony Popovic has made six changes to the squad for today's match after last week's loss to the US. Nestori Iraconda is back in the starting lineup, running out in the green and gold alongside Jackson Irvine and Connor Metcalf, while Christian Volpato and Lucas Harrington are making their debuts with the Aussies for today's match. And that's the latest in news and sport.
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1: 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Hits 939, Bundy weather.
0: Partly cloudy for the rest of the afternoon. Tomorrow, a shower 223, the same for Sunday. For Nexus Pools, the best pools in Bundy. Today's UV reading is 5. 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Monday morning at 7:20, Think Like Trace is worth an incredible $4,700. With Maddie and Trace for breakfast on here.
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0: What a cool way to end our flashback lunch on this Feel Good Friday. Cool name for a song, Mr. Dobolina. Cool name for a band, Del, the funky Homo sapien. That's It's 939, the home of Bundy's best music. Flashback lunch back Monday afternoon, just after midday with Brendo on the Big Arvo. And it's all thanks to C&J Pizzas Kepnock.
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0: It's a Feel Good Friday for the Bass Bar. Remember, what happens at the Bass Bar stays at the Bass Bar. Bon Jovi, Keep the Faith. And it's Mark here this afternoon. It hits 939. It's the big arvo for Brendo. He is back Monday between 12 and 5. No, Brendo, but we'll still do your favourites a little bit later in the show, just after the 3 Survive the 5 for World Gym. About 3:20, the next registration number with number plate bingo. 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Ariana Grande has a new song out. I hate that I made you love me. That's the name of it. And we'll play it next on Hits.
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Afternoon, this is Bundy's Best Music on Hits 939. Next day, I'm going to play Alex Warren. Passenger. And also...

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4: Hello, I'm Fee Papel. Rescue crews in Venezuela are continuing to search for survivors following those earthquakes. 188 people are confirmed dead, at least 1,500 injured. Prime Minister Anthony Albanese telling the ABC it's not clear yet if any Australians have been caught up in the disaster.
5: This is one of the worst earthquakes that we've seen in recent times, with catastrophic human consequences.
4: A French national has been charged trying to bring a date rape drug into the country. A 31-year-old woman will front court in Perth today after she was allegedly caught trying to smuggle the drug inside a bottle of body wash when she arrived from Thailand. The Treasurer admits there's more work to do on tax reform. Changes to negative gearing and capital gains tax passed the Senate yesterday after Labor struck a deal with the Greens. Jim Chalmers telling the ABC it's a big first step.
6: It's the most important part of the most ambitious tax reforms in more than a quarter of a century.
4: A new report has found thousands of pets could die if fire ants spread across the country. The Australian Institute saying the invasive ants are well established in Queensland and have made their way to northern New South Wales. Experts say they could be an environmental and economic disaster for Australia. And King Charles has revealed what he paid the tax man last year. He's the first British monarch to reveal their tax bill, confirming he paid almost $25 million, while Prince William handed over almost $15 million.
3: Cash for scrap. Archon Metals Recycling. 16 Steptoe Street, Bundy East. It's 939. 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
4: In sport, Aussies are glued to screens across the country watching the Socceroos play Paraguay. We're near the end of the first half, and at last check, the score was nil all. In AFL, round 16 continues tonight with the Hawks and the Giants, the Lions beating the Swans last night. And in the NRL, the Titans will be looking to make it two in a row when they battle the Bulldogs tonight. And the struggling Broncos will be looking to get their season back on track when they host the Roosters in the later game. That's the latest in news and sport.
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3: 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Hits 939, Bundy weather.
8: Partly cloudy for the rest of the afternoon. Tomorrow, a shower 223, the same for Sunday. For Nexus Pools, the best pools in Bundy. Today's UV reading is 5. That's moderate, so remember to slip, slop, slap so you can slide. Monday morning at 7:20, Think Like Trace is worth an incredible $4,700. 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

0: I've got to be honest, I'm about to give my age away here. When I was very, very, very young, I saw Joan Jett and the Blackhearts live at Festival Hall in Brisbane, supported by the Uncanny X-Men. It was one of the very first concerts I was allowed to see as a young teenager. What a great song. I love rock and roll, a great 80s throwback. Here at Hits 939, the home of Bundy's best music. Coming up soon, Calvin Harris, some Vance Joy, and Blink 182.
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2: Hot takes, Woods. We had a lot of fun doing this. Finley.
3: My hot take is that Matcha by itself is absolutely revolting.
4: Couldn't agree more.
5: Couldn't agree more.
2: Yeah, what a waste of time.
3: I actually gagged at it. Yeah,
4: it's disgusting.
2: And it's also like so $16.
3: Yeah. I know.
4: Gen Z are convincing themselves it tastes good because it's so good for you. Disgusting.
2: Matcha will forever be the nail in Gen Z's coffin in terms of culture. As far as I'm concerned.
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2: There's another hot take.
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0: Sam Fender, Olivia Dean, that is Rain Me In, Rain as in R-E-I-N, not the stuff that falls out of the sky. It's Hits 939 to home of Bundy's Best Music and Maddie and Trace for Breakfast back Monday morning between 6 and 9. We're also the home of Smallsy. He gets to talk to all the big name celebrities in the world of entertainment, and he'll do that again tonight between 7 and 8.
1: He studies the ladder. 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
6: 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How are things over there?
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0: 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Taylor Swift.
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5: Hey there, I'm Fee Papel. International rescue crews are heading to Venezuela to help with the efforts following the earthquakes. The death toll has risen to 235 with more than 1,500 people injured. Experts fear more than 10,000 people may have perished, with the quakes causing dozens of buildings to collapse. The federal government is looking to take more control of social media. It wants to give users the ability to opt out of algorithms so we can choose what we look at. Anthony Albanese telling Nine he wants more accountability for big tech.
6: Any way that we can further strengthen the laws to make sure as well that if there are legal challenges, then they are strengthened, the opportunity of getting these laws upheld, and also make sure that we continue to hold these social media giants to account.
5: New South Wales police have found the body of a woman allegedly killed by her son. The 33-year-old charged 2 weeks ago after the 58-year-old woman failed to return to her home in Sydney. Police finding her body in the Blue Mountains this morning. The Cancer Council is encouraging Aussies to have screening for bowel cancer early. Experts say early detection is the best chance of beating the disease. They say recognising symptoms is very important, but getting them checked can make a massive difference. And beaches across Sydney's eastern suburbs have been closed for a fourth day after shark sightings. Drone footage identifying the latest shark as a bronze whaler.
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5: In sport, the blockbuster World Cup clash between Australia and Paraguay continues. The score going into the second half, nil all, with the Socceroos making six changes to the squad after last week's loss to the US. A short time ago, the score still nil all. In the AFL, it's a showdown between the Hawks and the Giants at the MCG. Last night, it was the Lions over the Swans. And NRL action continues tonight with the Gold Coast Titans taking on the Bulldogs before the Broncos host the Roosters. That's the latest in news and sport.
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4: 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Hits 939, Bundy weather.
9: Partly cloudy for the rest of the afternoon. Tomorrow, a shower 223, the same for Sunday. For Nexus Pools, the best pools in Bundy. Today's UV reading is 5. That's moderate, so remember to slip, slop, slap, seek and slide. 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

0: Bundy's best music on Hits 939, 80s throwback from The Boss, Dancing in the Dark. Mark here this afternoon, the big arvo for Brendo. No Brendo, but all your favourites on your Friday afternoon. In about 1 hour's time, we'll be playing Survive the Five for World Gym. 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
4: 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We're celebrating 50 years of NAIDOC with a deadly day of culture, music, a hot feed, games, community stalls and entertainment for all ages. 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

0: Yep, never gonna not dance again on a Feel Good Friday for Bass Bar. What happens at Bass Bar stays at Bass Bar. That is Pink, and this is Hits 939. Bundy's Best Music, the home of Maddie and Trace for breakfast. They're back Monday morning between 6 and 9. Think Like Trace on Monday is worth $4,700. But you don't have to wait for the breakfast show Monday morning between 6 and 9, because Maddie and Trace are also back tomorrow morning between 9 and 12, broadcasting live from Harvey Norman, end of financial year sale. Love me a good end of financial year sale. And it virtually is the end of the financial year too. I think it's Tuesday is June 30. So go and say hi to Maddie and Trace tomorrow morning at Harvey Norman. Check out all the bargains in all the departments.
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1: It's a Feel Good Friday for the Bass Bar. Remember, what happened to the Bass Bar stays at the Bass Bar on Hits 939. It's Mark here this afternoon, the big arvo for Brendo. Survive the Five right after the news at 3, then about 20 past 3 for Grab and Go. We'll play Number Plate Bingo. Also next hour, play Samba. Home Wrecker. And we'll play Robbie Williams' great song, Angels. But next, we're going to toddle off to the newsroom for the latest in news on Hits 939.
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11: Hey there, I'm Fee Papel. The Socceroos are through to the knockout stage of the World Cup after a tense nil-all draw with Paraguay in their final group game in California.
12: And there it is, another high point in the Socceroos World Cup journey. The third time they've qualified for the knockout phase.
11: That's the call on SBS. The draw is enough for the Aussies to finish second in Group D. When it comes to fighting extremism, ASIO thinks tech giants have a role to play. Boss Mike Burgess says it only takes a few clicks to see material that can quickly radicalise young people. The PM agreeing, saying it's not just violence that's the problem, it's also extreme pornography. The Treasurer doesn't think the government will regret the tax reforms come election time. Changes to capital gains tax and negative gearing passed the Senate yesterday with the help of the Greens. Jim Chalmers telling the ABC it won't be an issue come poll time.
13: Every time there's tax reform, people say the sky will fall in, people say that it is disastrous, but typically what happens in time is people look back on big tax reform and wonder what all of the fuss is about.
11: A Sydney woman has been arrested after the death of an elderly nursing home resident. The body of the 84-year-old woman found at an aged care facility overnight. A 53-year-old woman known to the victim has been taken into custody. And new anti-price gouging laws are set to kick in on Wednesday. Australia to become the first country in the world to put supermarkets on notice. The federal government changed the laws in December to stop large retailers like Coles and Woolies from charging prices way above what it costs them.
10: Cash for scrap. Archon Metals Recycling, 16 Steptoe Street, Bundy East. It's 939. 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
11: In sport, recapping our top story, the Aussies are through to the knockout stage of the World Cup after a nil-all draw with Paraguay. AFL action continues tonight with the Hawks taking on GWS, while in the NRL, both the Titans and Bulldogs want to secure two wins in a row when they do battle tonight. Meanwhile, it's the Broncos and the Roosters in the later game. That's the latest in news and sport.
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15: Partly cloudy for the rest of the afternoon. Tomorrow, a shower 223, the same for Sunday. For Nexus Pools, the best pools in Bundy. Today's UV reading is 5. 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
1: Tell you what, I like the song. I don't like the title of it. 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Olivia Rodrigo, Hits 939. 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
1: G'day, Cruz. Where are you from?
4: Bundaberg.
1: Rightio, Cruz. You know the go. 30 seconds, five questions. If you're not sure, say pass. We'll come back and ask it again at the end if we got time, okay?
4: Yep.
1: Now, the questions, Cruz, are all about Bundaberg. Do you know much about the town or the place you live in?
4: Yeah.
1: All right. Well, let's test your knowledge, eh? On all things Bundaberg.
2: 3, 2, 1. Your time starts now.
1: What is the name of the hill between Bundy and Bagara?
4: Pass.
1: How many vowels in the word Bundaberg?
4: 4.
1: What is the name of the sugar mill in Bundaberg?
4: Pass.
1: What is the main ingredient in Bundaberg rum?
4: Run.
1: And what is the name? Well, we're run out of time. Gee, Cruz. Not too good this afternoon, I'm afraid to say. The name of the hill between Bundy and Bagara, which you passed on, is the Hummock.
4: Oh!
1: How many vowels in Bundaberg? There's 3. U, A, and E.
4: Wait. Bundaberg. Oh, yeah.
1: The name of the sugar mill, this is a bit tricky. A lot of people call it the Bundaberg sugar mill, but it's actually the Milliken sugar mill. Have you heard of that? No? Yes? And the main ingredient in Bundaberg rum is molasses, which is also related to the sugar mill.
4: Oh.
1: And I was going to ask you that, we didn't get to question 5, I was going to ask you the name of the park on the corner of Borbong and Maryborough Street. Do you know what that would have been?
4: No.
1: Bus Park.
4: Bus
1: Park. Anyway, oh. Thanks for playing. What's on for the weekend?
4: Not much.
1: Yeah? Oh, well, whatever you get up to, whatever you decide to, have a great one and keep listening to Hits 939, okay?
4: Yeah, I'm getting a new haircut on Thursday.
1: What's that?
4: I'm getting a new haircut on Thursday.
1: Oh, okay, fantastic. Well, are you on holidays, are you?
4: Yeah.
1: Okay. 2 weeks off.
4: Yeah.
1: All right. Well, enjoy your school holidays. Enjoy your haircut.
4: Yeah.
1: Don't get it cut too short. Okay, that's a tip from me.
4: Yeah, I bet I don't want to be bald either.
1: No, you don't want to be bald. I'm going bald, by the way, but that's because I'm old. Thanks for listening, Cruz. Thanks for playing, and have a great weekend and a great school holiday.
4: Yeah.
1: And we'll play Survive the Five for World Gym. We'll play it again Monday morning at 25 to 9 with Maddie and Trace for breakfast on Hits.
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0: 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It is the Big Arvo Mark here this afternoon. Get some Bieber on next, and also coming up next, this afternoon's number plate bingo for Grab and Go.
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0: Hey, Annie, it's Mark from Hits 939 and we're playing Number Plate Bingo.
11: Thanks, Mark. Please stay on the line.
0: It's all a bit different. Very, very polite voiceover there. Have a listen to this lovely music in the background. Oh, my goodness. It's like someone playing a xylophone. Hello, Annie. Hits 939 to Annie. Earth to Annie. Are you there? Hello, Annie. From Bundaberg South with that rego.
11: I'm sorry. This person is not available. If you would like to leave an additional message, please reply after the tone.
0: My additional message is this. Annie from Bundy South. 117 ZMJ. You're this afternoon's winner of Number Plate Bingo. Thanks to Grab and Go. So you have got a $25 voucher to spend at Grab and Go. Ready when you are. Number Plate Bingo back Monday afternoon about the same time with Brendo on the big afternoon on the big Arvo. And you can register for it at hits939.com.au.
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0: Bundy's best music on Hits 939. This is the Big Arvo, and after four, I'm going to play a cheer. And I used to love you. 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And also, because it's a Feel Good Friday, I'm going to play CNC Music Factory. 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
13: Hey there, I'm Fee Papel. The Socceroos will head to Dallas ahead of their round 32 clash at the World Cup next Saturday. The Aussies securing their spot in the knockout stage after a nil or draw with Paraguay. Our next opponent's yet to be decided. Midfielder Jordy Boss has told SBS he hopes everyone gets behind them again next weekend.
14: Knowing that we have all this support, you know, here, and, you know, we've seen videos back home and, you know, how everyone's getting around it and supporting us, and yeah, we really feel it here. So we're really happy with all the support, and yeah, it gets us through it.
13: An accused ISIS bride charged with slavery offences has been granted bail in a Melbourne court today. While prosecutors had argued against her release, the magistrate let her go, saying any danger she posed to the community could be managed with strict bail conditions. New rules coming into effect next month will see dodgy text messages no longer able to pretend to be from legitimate businesses. Companies will now have to sign up to an SMS sender ID register. Aussies will notice the text messages they receive will look different from July 1st. A win for Donald Trump in the US Supreme Court. It's backed the turnback policies at the US-Mexico border, allowing federal agents to physically stop migrants wanting to enter the country. It's also allowed Trump to end the protected status for Haitian and Syrian migrants. And harsher penalties for those who engage in drink driving in Queensland this summer. From December 1st, dangerous drivers will face double penalties, with the state government doubling down on its zero-tolerance stance, including those using medicinal cannabis.
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13: In sport, back to our top story, the Socceroos have advanced to the knockout stage of the World Cup after a nil-all draw with Paraguay. And in the AFL, it's a showdown between... the Hawks and the Giants at the MCG tonight, while NRL action continues with the Gold Coast Titans taking on the Bulldogs before the Broncos host the Roosters in the later game. That's the latest in news and sport.
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1: 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It's 939, Bundy weather.
0: Partly cloudy for the rest of the afternoon. Tomorrow, a shower 223, the same for Sunday. 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

0: Lil Nas X, That's What I Want on Hits 939. Bundy's Best Music. It's a feel-good Friday for Bass Bar, and we've got something to give away right now, thanks to Bass Bar. Let's make this call, see how we go.
1: Hello.
0: Hey, Cherie, it's Mark at Hits 939. How are you?
1: I'm good, thank you.
0: Now, you've jumped onto hits939.com.au. I'm not sure when you did this, but you've entered the Feel Good Friday competition, and you're today's winner.
1: Amazing.
0: You have got a $100 bar tab to spend at Bass Bar.
1: Awesome, I'm excited.
0: And Cherie, never forget this. What happens at Bass Bar stays at Bass Bar.
1: Oh, most definitely. I've been there before. Oh,
0: I'm sure you have. Always plenty of fun. I haven't been there, but I'm still new to town. Maybe I'll get there one day. Anything else happening over the weekend?
1: No. I have work as of Saturday, but tonight I'm off.
0: Okay. Well, enjoy your night off tonight. Maybe you can get in and grab that pass for the Bass Bar before we close. Maybe not. Maybe save it for next weekend. Who knows?
1: It sounds like a plan. I'll come and grab it on my way to school.
0: Perfect. Enjoy and have a great night at the Bass Bar.
1: I will do. Thank you.
0: See ya. Thanks for listening to Hits 939. And if you want to get in the draw for next Friday to win the $100 bar tab, it's part of our Feel Good Friday to spend at Bass Bar. 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

0: 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You'll hear great songs like Marcy Playground, Sex and Candy. That's on next. And we'll get some Lady Gaga on between now and 5. And that's when Will and Woody come on the radio.
1: Yeah. Hits 939. Plays Bundy's best music. The noughties tunes you love.

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0: Bundy's best music all day, every day on Hits 939. Thanks for putting up with me, Mark, for the big arvo for the last 3 days. Brendo's along Monday between 12 and 5. After the news at 5, it is Will and Woody for the Friday drive home. Have a great weekend. 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
5: It's that time of the week again. Time for Car Talk with Greg Olive of G&T Auto Sales. G'day, Greg. What is new in the car game this week around the world, and how does that affect us here?
6: Righto. Well, in the world scene, we've had a bit of an outcome where Trumpy's got some pen to paper or something. So on the way to work this morning, I see diesel's under $2 at our favourite servo, which is a bit unusual. So it might spring a few things into action again, because, you know, we've been probably struggling a little bit to sell diesel cars, and that's the main thing, I guess, that we do.
5: So things are looking up then?
6: Yeah, hopefully. We've actually run out of SUVs at the moment, so we're looking for some small SUVs, small hatches and things like that. So anyone wants to sell some, bring them down, we'll have a look at them.
5: It's funny you should mention the main sort of thing you sell there, because I was driving past and noticed some different things in your car yard.
6: Yeah, we've actually traded some boats and jet skis along the way, and I've been instructed that I need to get rid of some toys, so I do have some really nice jet skis and nice fishing boats. So,
5: right, okay.
6: Yeah, we do trade other things, as long as they're, you know, they're quality and they're something that I think I can move along again. I'm not too scared of doing that.
5: Right, so it's not just cars anymore, for boats and jet skis as well. G&T Auto Sales is your place to go. Thanks, Greg. We'll talk to you again next week.
6: All right. Thanks, Brando. Talk to you next week.
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10: Hey there, I'm Fee Papel. The Socceroos have thanked everyone back home for their support after advancing to the knockout stage of the World Cup. A nil-all draw with Paraguay was enough to get through. Our next clash will be next Saturday, with our opponents still to be decided. Coach Tony Popovic urging everyone to get behind the team.
11: Yeah, get up early, please. Thanks for the support. You know, I've heard a few things before the game. I saw all the sights back home. Trust me, it's greatly appreciated by all the boys and staff, and we can't thank you enough.
10: That audio thanks to SBS. It's been 8 months of the social media ban and the federal government now wants to make it tougher. Anthony Albanese planning on announcing the new measures in the next few weeks. The PM telling Nine he wants to close the gaps.
12: There'll be people probably tonight or Friday night, there may well be somewhere in Australia someone who's under 18 get access to alcohol in a pub. That doesn't mean that we don't have those rules and laws in place for good reason.
10: New South Wales police have shot and critically injured an unarmed man in Western Sydney. Officers using lethal force after the 27-year-old charged at a constable who was responding to reports of a violent incident. An independent review is underway. Plans for a mass evacuation of ships through the Strait of Hormuz have been rejected by Iran. The proposal, backed by the UN, involved two temporary shipping routes to the north and south of the currently inaccessible transit separation scheme. And drivers who've already been hit by higher petrol prices have now been stung again at the pump. An audit of around 3,000 petrol bowsers around the country has found nearly 1 in 20 are dishing out less fuel than what the numbers say.
1: Four Walls Realty, specialising in all things sales. Fourwalls.com.au. It's 939, your sport now.
10: In sport, recapping our top story, the Socceroos have advanced to the knockout stage of the World Cup after a nil-all draw with Paraguay. And in the AFL, it's a showdown between the Hawks and the Giants at the MCG. While in NRL, it's the Gold Coast Titans taking on the Bulldogs before the Broncos host the Roosters. That's the latest in news and sport.
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1: 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Hits 939, Bundy weather.
0: Partly cloudy for the rest of the afternoon. Tomorrow, a shower 223, the same for Sunday. For Nexus Pools, the best pools in Bundy. Today's UV reading is 5. That's moderate, so remember to slip, slop, slap so you can slide. Monday morning at 7:20, Think Like Trace is worth an incredible $4,700. With Maddie and Trace for breakfast.
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15: It is today. Welcome to Will and Woody driving you home for the next couple of hours. Woods, Bella has a shot at $1 million, guys. 6 weeks we've been putting in people in the running to have a shot at winning $1 million. And today Bella will have a 1 in 100 chance at winning life-changing money.
16: I'm pretty stressed that we're going to do something to ruin this.
15: Don't say that.
16: I think it's just good to verbalise these things.
15: Would that be the opening?
16: There's a lot of trust for management going on right now.
15: We've been drilled from the moment we've walked in here. I reckon we've had 20 debriefs.
16: Yeah. No, I get it. We've done rehearsals. I get it. I get all of this. I like it when I don't go to meetings because then I don't overthink things. Mm. We make one mistake and the whole thing is just arse up. Do you know what I mean? I'm sure we'll be fine because you're here. I'm just saying I'm stressed. I'm just saying I'm a little bit stressed. At the same time, obviously a lot of excitement. I can't believe Bella, a 24-year-old, could be told today that she's a millionaire.
15: That's right. So she's going to be with us up next, and we've got lots to talk about with her. It is all thanks to Deal or No Deal, a Millionaire Hot Seat weeknights from 6:30 on Channel 10. Maybe we'll get into a song. We're going to have a little bit of a deep breath in here.
16: Yeah, great idea. Great idea.
15: I think you've already put people on edge.
16: It's funny to watch them, isn't it? You watch the whole office when I say I'm a bit nervous and everyone creeps a little bit closer to the studio. But yeah, let's talk to Bella up next. She's brought her boyfriend Horatio in here as well. So let's get him in here.
15: It's Will and Woody.
1: Bundy's Hits 939.

0: Beer.
1: Yes.
2: Yes, Claudia.
1: Nice, Claude. Well done.
2: I'm feeling a momentum. Let's go straight for Cant 2 here, okay. Claudia. Here we go. Here we go.
0: Beer.
1: No, that was a softie. I think that you might have just been done by the the volume on the mic there.
2: How much did you crank me?
1: Well,
2: then?
1: Just a little bit.
2: That was like an explosion.
1: I know, that was a lot. That was a lot of noise.
2: Sorry, Claudia. Let's go to Rory here. Rory, tell me your story. What do you do?
3: Mate, I'm a DM.
2: A what?
3: I'm a general manager.
1: A DM.
2: Beautiful. Nice. Good leadership. I can hear the leadership.
1: Of like Athlete's Foot or like a company?
3: No, company, mate. Oh, nice. Good for you. San
1: Wow. Oh, here we go.
2: Deliberately leaving out the name, I reckon. Yeah. Smart. Very smart.
1: You, mate.
2: All right, Rory, here's your first can.
3: Beer.
1: Yes.
2: Rory! The GM! Here we
1: what
2: go.
1: What's your mic technique with these cans?
2: Mate, you're,
1: you're too far away. You're too close.
2: No,
1: just
2: disagree.
1: Be consistent.
2: I disagree.
1: I'm putting you up at the same level. No, you should know that.
2: Sorry, Rory. We're fighting. Rory. We're fighting, Rory.
1: It's $1 million day. Everyone's a bit tense.
2: All right, Rory. I'm going to go for can two for you. You ready to go?
3: Ready, mate.
1: All right, here we go.
3: Beer.
1: Yes,
2: Rory.
1: Good for you, Rory.
2: Rory can hear it. I reckon Rory can hear it. Rory, beer fan, soft drink fan, both?
3: Beer and soft drink, but beer more, mate.
2: Yeah, beautiful.
1: On you, Rory.
2: Righto. Here is can number three for you, Rory.
3: Beer.
1: No, go again. I think you should go again.
2: What's happened, Will?
1: I think you just...
2: What's happened? What's wrong, Will?
1: It's coming in too hot.
2: Okay, we've decided we're going to go again because...
1: You get to go again, Rory.
2: I think Australia needs to know. This is the first time that Will has been the one that's adjusting my microphone volume for the crack, and it's all gone to shit. So, Rory, one of the first times ever, we're getting a re-crack because that was so horrific. No one could hear that. It just sounded like a tornado hitting the microphone. Rory, you're going for can three again.
3: All right, mate.
2: Righto, here we go.
1: He doesn't care.
3: Soft drink.
1: Yes, Rory. Now, I might regret that. I'm sorry.
2: I got a feeling the 10K is coming out of your pocket if Rory gets 16.
1: No, producer Joe, you're furious.
4: That is outrageous. That
1: was unfair. He had unfair conditions.
4: I'm
1: a fair player.
2: We've never given someone
1: a replay. We're giving away cash today, guys. We should just lean in.
4: It's not $1 million and 10,000.
1: Oh, hello, Rory's kids. How are you?
2: Rory, are they your kids or... Have you just gone to a...
3: I'm doing the daycare run.
2: Oh, yeah. Jesus okay. All right. Let's keep moving. Can number four, Rory. Here it is.
3: Beer.
1: Yes, Rory. Wow, Rory.
2: That's amazing.
1: He just won't go away. He's got a three-year-old screaming in his face. Do you want to tend to your kid, Rory?
3: Yeah, mate. Just give me a second.
2: Yeah, mate. We'll give you a second.
1: It is $1 million day, by the way, if you just tuned in, guys.
2: That's it.
1: Little game of can you hear it? The Wiggles are going to be up next. Rory, on a heater, though. Four cans. He's got a three-year-old. He's on the daycare run.
2: Rory, tell your kids the Wiggles are about to be in here.
1: Yes.
2: That'll make him or her excited.
3: They're all
2: wiggling.
1: Oh, great. All right, we're good
2: kids,
1: to go.
2: Kids, the Wiggles
1: Sounds
2: are about
1: like
2: to come.
1: Back. Are we back, Rory?
3: Back.
1: Well, right let's on. Do it. Here we go.
2: Can five.
1: Can five.
3: Beer.
1: No, Rory!
2: Oh, Rory!
1: Now, I think you were done by the microphone again.
2: Don't.
1: We've just got to move on. Sorry.
2: You're a good player, Rory.
1: Nice
2: and
1: to
2: also,
1: meet you, Rory.
2: You're a great dad because you're about to give your kids a bit of Wiggle Town. The Wiggles, two of them.
1: Yes.
2: In the studio.
1: Yes.
2: Right up next.
1: Yes. Lockie and Simon are going to be in the studio, the purple and the red Wiggle guys. So do not go anywhere. They've got a brand new record to talk about. And if you're not sticking around for that, stick around for $1 million day. We're giving away $1 million today, hopefully, here on Will and Woody. It's all thanks to Deal or No Deal and Millionaire Hot Seat Weeknights from 6:30 on Channel 10. 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
0: So this lady, she'd been chatting to this guy for a while and she thought, okay, it's time to first meet and go on a date. So he, for some reason, brings up the topic of a vacuum cleaner, okay? So he started telling her about his vacuum at home.
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2: he's a real vacuum guy.
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2: Oh, no.
0: Okay. 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
0: Yeah, that's a big red flag. 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
2: you don't for the rest of your life just want to be with someone that's just talking vacuums all the time. It's pretty
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2: boring.
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2: It's Will and Woody. It's Million Dollar Day. One of you guys with a shot at $1 million a little bit later on in the show. We're very excited about that, Woods. But yeah, it's also a very big day for our friends, the Wiggles.
3: Oh, yeah.
2: Who have got a brand new album, Sparkle, Circus of Lights, which is available today on all major music platforms. Lockie and Simon are in to talk all about it. Welcome back, guys.
4: Great to be back again. And we brought our sparkle.
5: You did. Yes, you did. You look good.
4: We haven't got $1 million with us, but we've got sparkle.
2: Yeah.
3: Those tops could be worth a million bucks,
2: I tell you.
3: I reckon they could be.
2: Gorgeous.
3: How often are you in the kits? Because you have come in today fully decked out, boys.
4: Yeah, we only do this for you.
2: Oh, is that right?
4: And then the interview we did earlier.
3: All right, well, let's talk about the new album, because I've got a question about one of your songs. I think it's song number two on the album. Mm. Portaloo Yoo-hoo is what the song's called. So...
2: Yes. Don't cut off the Wiggles,
3: mate. I would never.
2: Right, don't cut off the Wiggles.
3: So are we referring to portable toilets there? We're trying to promote the use of portable toilets?
4: Yes. Well, you never know where you've got to go, do you? Yes, there is more of a back end story to this. No, there's more of a back story. We originally created a song called Sparkle, which was our take of a kind of Eurovision sort of song.
2: Yes.
4: We watched Eurovision a couple of years ago. I thought, what would a Wiggles Eurovision song look and sound like?

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9: In the beginning, there was 4X. Then came the work week. That was a bit of a dud. So we made the weekend. 2 days for mates to get together and do not work stuff. 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Made for 4X.
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13: Hi, I'm Sally Pearson. The West Coast Fever say they are full of confidence heading into tomorrow's Do or Die Super Netball clash with the Melbourne Vixens. The winner would take on the Adelaide Thunderbirds in next weekend's grand final. At the Women's PGA Championship, Australia's Karis Davidson is in contention after an impressive opening round. She's sitting in outright second as she chases a maiden major title heading into round two. And WNBL Breakout Player of the Year Dallas Loughridge is taking the next step in her career, signing with a US college program as she looks to pursue new opportunities overseas.
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1: Hey there, I'm Fee Papel. The Socceroos will now head to Dallas for their Round 32 clash at the World Cup after advancing to the knockout stage. The Aussies holding Paraguay to a nil-all draw, which was enough to secure a second spot in Group D. Our next game is in the early hours of Saturday morning, and coach Tony Popovich has told SBS the extra day off will come in handy.
2: Yeah, these boys are building, and they're trying to get fitter and stronger, and the 8 days gives us a chance to recover properly, get them all healthy, strong, available and ready for the next challenge.
1: A Melbourne court has released an accused ISIS bride on bail. The 54-year-old woman charged with slavery offences after arriving back in Australia from Syria in May. Prosecutors argued she was a risk to the community with concern she could spread extremist ideology, but the magistrate disagreed, saying the risk was low. The WA teenager who threatened to assassinate the Prime Minister has avoided a jail term. The 19-year-old given a suspended sentence in court today after pleading guilty. He told the court he wasn't going to actually do it. A 27-year-old Sydney man is in a critical condition after being shot by police overnight. Officers were responding to a violent disturbance at a unit in the city's west when the unarmed man charged at them, a young constable firing her weapon, hitting the man 3 times. And another suspected case of the bird flu found in WA, but the good news is that the deadly H5 strain hasn't been found in any local wildlife, and it's business as usual for the state's poultry producers.
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1: In sport, recapping our top story, the Aussies are through to the knockout stage of the World Cup after a nil-all draw with Paraguay. The next game will be on July 4 in Dallas, either against Belgium, Egypt, Iran or New Zealand. In AFL, the Dockers will be boosted by the return of ruckman Sean Darcy for Sunday's home match against the Gold Coast. And 2 NRL games tonight. First up, the Titans and the Bulldogs, then it's the Broncos and the Roosters. That's the latest in news and sport.
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5: Partly cloudy for the rest of the afternoon. Tomorrow, a shower 223, the same for Sunday. For Nexus Pools, the best pools in Bundy. Today's UV reading is 5. That's moderate, so remember to slip, slop, slap so you can slide. 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
8: That's right, guys. 6 weeks has been building up to this, Woodrow. We have got Bella standing right in front of us, in front of 100 yes. balloons. She will prick one of those balloons in about 5 minutes' time and find out whether she is an instant millionaire.
9: I don't mean to stitch you up here, Bella, but your left foot has not stopped tapping since we've been standing in front of the balloons. How are we feeling now that we're so close?
10: I'm good. Yeah.
8: A lot of noise.
10: I have no word. I have no words. I'm just want to get it done. I'm pumped.
9: The good news is you don't need words. Yeah, once you get that pin in your hands, all you have to do is pop a balloon. You've been saying for the entire show. Yep. You've been saying for 24 hours that you've got the number in your head.
10: Yeah, I had one number as soon as I found out about the balloons. Didn't even have a thought to change it, so I'm sticking with it. I'm confident.
9: All right, well, you've got 5 more minutes. There's 5 more minutes to make a late change if you want to, or you can just stick with that number you've had.
8: We've got your boyfriend
9: time.
8: Horatio here. What do you think, Horatio? Should she change the number, or are you happy with it?
11: No, she came in here with one number. I reckon she'll come out of here with the same number. So let's keep it that way. And then, yeah.
8: It's up next. It's Will and Woody. All thanks to Deal or No Deal Millionaire Hot Seat Weeknights from 6:30 on Channel 10. The giveaway, $1 million on Will and Woody. 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
2: Okay, so just a quick reminder, this is all thanks to our friends at Deal or No Deal and Millionaire Hot Seat weeknights from 6:30 on Channel 10 Woods. But 6 weeks has led up to this moment. Everyone listening has been hanging out for this. Thousands of people in the draw to have a shot, a 1 in 100 chance at $1 million. Bella has seriously underwhelmingly popped one of the balloons here on the wall.
3: It's the slowest deflation we've ever had on radio in any competition. The fact of the matter is, though, it still represents $1 million, mm-hmm. Bella.
4: Yep.
3: There was a locker behind the very unimpressive looking deflated balloon. There was an envelope in that locker.
4: Yep.
3: You have that envelope in your hands right now.
4: I do.
3: You are mere moments away from finding out if you are about to win $1 million. Yep. Your feet haven't stopped tapping and moving.
4: A little bit shaky.
3: I mean, I think over to you, whenever you're ready.
2: Whenever you're ready, mate.
3: You can open up that envelope and we all find out together.
4: Oh, my gosh. The suspense is crazy.
2: God. She's opening it up.
4: Oh!
2: It says no prize.
4: That's okay.
2: Oh, Bella.
4: That's okay, guys. That's all right.
3: It's been a fun afternoon.
4: It has been.
3: It's been a fun afternoon. And, you know, like, we love you and Horatio, so we're going to sort out dinner for you guys.
4: Oh, thank you.
3: Dinner on us.
2: You still get to have your special dinner together, guys.
3: That's exactly right.
2: Please go out. Now, can we just indulge in a little bit of the could have beens, because we have the scrutineer here, Bradman, and we all want to know what number she should have gone for.
3: Just to remind everyone, Horatio thought 67, I said 79, you said 24,
2: yeah,
3: Will.
2: I think so.
5: The magic number is 19.
2: Oh, so no one anywhere near it.
4: Nice. There
2: absolutely no magic in that?
3: Any link to 19 at all?
4: No, thank goodness.
3: Yeah, there you go.
2: Not to be today, Bella. Thank you so much for playing. Yeah. Thank you for being an amazing winner.
4: Thank you for having
2: me. Good luck on your journey to be a midwife.
4: Thank you.
2: Go and have a wonderful dinner with Horatio. Thank you so much for coming in. To everyone else who listened along, thank you so much. It's been a wonderful competition to everyone that played the quizzes throughout the last 6 weeks.
3: I'll try and get a good balloon pop as well, just because we missed it before. They were all really disappointing.
0: Just like in netball, Will and Woody are here if you need. 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
1: Wow, what a journey.
0: Yeah, so it's been really intense.
1: That's crazy,
2: and
1: man.
2: You've obviously held on to all these extraordinarily private and intimate letters between you and your loved ones as you were going through a stage of your life where you thought you were potentially going to die.
0: Yeah.
2: And these all look handwritten, so there's no copies of these.
0: No, there's absolutely no copies of these. They're all handwritten by everyone who would just come visit me day by day.
1: Oh, yeah. That's really
0: and
1: beautiful.
0: I spent about 53 days in ICU.
1: Can I ask you a side question very quickly? Do you ever feel like you have parts of her in you now that you have her heart?
0: I always think of that, and I get asked a lot, like, if my demeanor's changed and my emotions, which it hasn't, but my taste buds have changed a lot.
2: You're kidding.
3: You got her taste.
0: Well,
3: what
0: I don't know.
3: What did you start appreciating?
0: So I started liking peanut butter.
2: What?
0: Which I used to not like before transplant.
3: Before a new heart.
0: Pumpkin. Onion.
1: Oh, it's probably the liver, isn't it, rather than the heart?
0: Yeah, probably. It was like probably thirsty for more veggies because I've started like loving vegetables all of a sudden.
1: Wow.
2: What would you do with the 10 grand?
0: I think just living 25 years with heart disease, I've never been able to travel anywhere or I've had to stay very close to home. So I think I'd put this money towards actually going somewhere where I've actually wanted to go.
1: Cool.
0: I have a lot of family from Cyprus I've never met because I've never been able to travel to Europe. So
1: love that.
0: For that
1: good for you. Yeah. All right, so this is moving on in lots of ways. It's happening right now. First of all, Woody got here before me, so he's been approved to spray kerosene on the fire.
2: If it's okay, is there an entry or a letter from someone that you feel comfortable reading to us?
0: Yep, so I'll read one from my mum. Jess, you gave me...
2: Okay, take your time.
0: You gave me the scare of my life today when we were chatting to the ICU nurses. Your blood pressure dropped and suddenly all the alarms went off. Everyone came in the room. They emptied out as soon as possible and doctors came running. This is the time that you went into cardiac arrest and we thought we lost you forever.
2: Should we throw this stuff in
1: ready?
2: The fire?
1: You ready to let go now?
0: Get rid of that.
1: Well done.
2: Okay, right,
1: here we go.
2: Let me...
1: For 10,000 bucks.
2: I'm going to kerosene the fire right up.
0: Can I do it all together?
1: Yeah,
2: go for it.
1: Wow.
4: Burn, baby, burn!
0: Go.
4: Yeah!
0: Ah, look go. At that. They're really short. It's all ash. It's all ash.
1: Round of applause for Jess, everyone that's here. Great work.
2: How do you feel, Jess?
0: Yeah, I feel right. Obviously, like, emotional.
1: Yeah, there's a lot there.
0: But it's definitely time to let go of all this. Yeah. The past 25 years.
1: Yeah, wow.
2: Such an extraordinary journey been on. You should be so incredibly proud that you managed to get through that. I'm sure your mum's incredibly proud of you. And if we can focus on the positive from this as well, you have just won yourself
1: $10,000. Congratulations.
2: Where's it going? Where's the cash going? Obviously, there's the trip overseas. Yes. Is there anything else, Jess?
0: I have a few fines to pay, so it might
1: All right, well, we hope you're having a wonderful drive home. You can see all this on the socials, Bill and Woody. It has been all thanks to season 3. Woody, stop it with the kerosene.
2: Sorry.
1: Season 3 of House of the Dragon, which is now streaming on HBO Max. Go and check it all out. It is Will and Woody. Hope you're having a wonderful drive home.
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2: Hey, good afternoon, everyone. It is Will and Woody. We've been driving you home for the last couple of hours, Woodrow, and for the last 6 weeks, it has been the $1 million pop quiz. One of you guys in with a shot to win $1 million. It was a 1 in 100 chance for Bella today. She chose number 8.
3: And we saw, like, on the wall of balloons back here, that means that she was, like, literally centimetres away from locker number 19.
2: Yes.
3: Which was the one that held the $1 million.
2: Yes.
3: So centimetres away from $1 million.
2: Centimetres away from $1 million. I tell you what, it was a wild ride. Big shout out to Bella and Horatio. A couple of notes from you.
3: Yeah, I've got a couple of notes. Yeah, no, shout out to Bella and Horatio. I don't think they'll be listening to us. I reckon they probably want to think about something else.
2: Yes,
3: and came so close to $1 million. We have covered dinner for them though, so I hope they have a really nice night.
2: Least we could do
3: tonight. But a couple of notes from me. Like, you and I have never been, you know, in a situation where we've given away such big money, and it's obviously a moment of high prestige. Mm. And I think mentioning the word scrotum 3 times.
2: I think it came out once. Three times feels like a lot.
3: I counted 3.
2: Did you say it?
3: No, you said it.
2: I said it once.
3: You described
2: me.
3: You described an empty balloon as a scrotum.
2: Well, I think that's what it looked like. I think it's actually perfect imagery.
3: You and I both know it. It's a perfect scrotum, but you just don't mention it.
2: There you go again.
3: Joe's actually furious.
2: It's him, isn't it?
4: What are you doing?
3: No, we're in show notes. I'm saying what he did wrong.
4: Yeah, and we heard it once.
2: Yeah, we don't need to hear the word scrotum again.
3: Yeah, but
4: okay.
3: I just want to make it really clear, though, that I'm identifying that I didn't think it was right. So my
2: It's just anatomy at the end of the day, guys. It's anatomy. I could have gone with a lot dirtier words for that particular piece of male anatomy as well. And I think I haven't heard any thanks that I've avoided them.
4: You won't get one.
2: Well, that's it. You're off. We're out of here, guys. Have a wonderful weekend. See you then. Goodbye.
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0: Hey, we're on and we're live around the country. My name is Smallsy. 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
0: You know what is going to be a roller coaster, though, right now? This question we're asking. How did you find out that your ex had some crossover? Because check out how Perry Edwards found out that her fiance had started to date somebody new.
4: So there was a bit of an overlap, you see. And I think when you're moving on with somebody else, you always get on better. When you're the one left behind, that's when it's hard. Because it's like, oh, they've left me for someone more beautiful than me, someone better than me, whatever it is. That's how it felt at the time.
5: Yeah.
4: And then you have a song that they've written about you, but then someone else is in the video. It was one thing after the other after the other.
0: The song she's talking about, Zayn released Pillow Talk. So we'll piss off the neighbor. This is about Perry. Except he cast his new girlfriend in the video clip while they were still together. Imagine finding out there was crossover because your now ex-fiancé has cast his new girlfriend in the video clip to the song he wrote about you. Now, I know no one's going to be able to call up with a doozy like that. I mean, that does not happen in the real world. However, I do want to ask the question, how did you find out that your partner had maybe already started to move on before your relationship was even done? Jess, welcome to the show.
6: Hi. So me and my partner at the time, we both worked together in a shopping centre, so it was quite common we'd walk into work together at the same time. And I knew that this morning I was not expecting to see his car in the parking lot. He told me he was going camping for 10 days, needed some space, you know, just needed to think things through. And I thought his car looked very overpacked for one human. So I go up, get to work early and go to get my coffee, and he's at the coffee shop with his new acquaintance off to go on their 10-day lovely soiree camping together.
0: He told you, I need space to work on the relationship, but that space he never told you was going to be shared with another woman that he'd already moved on with.
6: Yep.
0: Wow. I mean, I'm assuming
6: I gave him a few chances after that one, but it happened once, not twice, but maybe three times.
0: Why do you do this? This is what I will never understand.
6: Love.
0: Yeah, no, look, love, you're right. Love does make you do crazy things. Thank you, Jess. Hey, Alex, how did you find out that there was a crossover with your ex?
7: So my ex-wife ended things pretty out of the blue, started talking about divorce pretty soon, and then about 3 months after that, she went public with a new guy. Then a couple of days later, her best friend turned up on my doorstep and said, I can't in good conscience go without telling you that she's been seeing this guy for a while, about 6 months crossover, I think it was.
0: Oh, dude. Oh, Alex, I'm so... You know, I shouldn't say this, but I got a friend who was married, and then they got divorced, and then the ex-husband has now got a new girlfriend, apparently, very close after the divorce. And I can't help but in the back of my mind go, you moved on very quickly here. The divorce came out of nowhere. There must be some crossover. Ooh. Thank you, Alex. And Yana, here we go. Hello. Everyone stop. Be seated. Be seated. This is going to be good. Says here, Yana, you were the other woman. How did you find out that you were the crossover?
8: Well, I arranged to meet him at a restaurant for dinner. And when he walked in, he had a woman was walking with him. I didn't even connect the two at the time until he sat down and he said, I'd like you to meet my wife.
0: At the restaurant?
8: At the restaurant, yes.
0: And hang on. You now find out you're his side piece. And he brings his wife to dinner with you. So it's the three of you at the table.
8: Yes.
0: He says, this is my wife. What happened?
9: Why?
0: Next? No, but forget about why. What happened after he said, this is my wife? What did you say?
8: I just sort of shrunk into my boots. But it turns out she didn't know about me. She was told that I was a work colleague.
0: Oh, that dirty dog. Did you break it up then, Yana, or did you go back for, you know, a little bit more?
8: Heck no, I had a beautiful dinner.
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14: 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It's for everyone, and it's during the school holidays. It's also family friendly. 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

0: 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Let's get our guest on.
1: She's standing by, ready to go. She's got 24 million likes on TikTok. She's one of America's sweethearts, the Dallas Cowboys cheerleaders on Netflix. There's 36 girls with pom-poms running around a football field. Her name is Faith Ward. She's here now.
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6: it's Faith Ward, the Dallas Cowboys cheerleader with Smallsies.
1: Hey, on the show right now, I bought props.
7: No, you didn't. There's no way. The pink pom-poms are out.
1: Please welcome Dallas Cowboys cheerleader. And for the reveal, Faith Ward.
7: Oh, my goodness.
1: Hey, you have a pair? You have
7: oh,
1: a
7: my
1: pair.
7: God. Do I? You're giving them to me. No. They're not blue, but it's okay. I'll take it. They're matching
1: your
7: shirt.
1: Is there a competing team that has purple?
7: That's a good question. I mean, probably, but like, we'll just pretend it's fine. It's for you. So
1: before we even start, Dallas Cowboys cheerleader, you're in season 3 of the Netflix series America's Sweethearts.
7: Yes.
1: Can you please, before we start, rate my pom-pomming?
7: Okay, it's actually called a shimmer, and you're doing it wrong. But I love your enthusiasm.
1: So hang on, roll. Can we get them over?
7: So like this, and then roll. And then you can go up, and you can go down. Oh, yeah. Look at you. You're a natural.
1: She was born for it.
7: Yeah, maybe you should join the team. Auditions are in June.
1: June, is that when we're lining up?
7: Yes, we've got to lock in, but jump split and kick line too, so you might need to work on that.
1: Yeah, that's not happening. Hey, I'm excited to meet you because this is like, I've watched the first couple of seasons and this is just a job I didn't even know existed, let alone was as intense as what it is.
7: Yes, insane. It just, and that Aussie being on America's Sweethearts, like, sorry, yeah, I didn't even think that was an option, but.
1: So for people who don't know, cheerleader for the Dallas Cowboys. This is an incredibly competitive job.
7: Yes, it sure is.
1: And brutal. You out there cheerleading for the Dallas Cowboys. But this series breaks down like just everything that goes into it. Because can I say something?
7: Yes, absolutely.
1: You ladies are as athletic as the men are on that field.
7: I hate when people are like, oh, you guys are just pretty faces wearing a uniform. I'm like, no, we work our bottoms off to get that uniform on our bodies. And then we are literally trained athletes to do what we do. And it's not easy because if it was easy, everyone would be doing it.
1: Yeah.
7: So it's just, yeah, we're full athletes. So I think, I wore my Aura ring actually in the last game.
1: Okay.
7: And it said I burned 4,500 calories.
1: Are you joking?
7: That is not normal. Like that, you've got to be consuming a ridiculous amount of carbs to load that sort of cardio. And it's just straight cardio. So yeah, what we do is definitely not normal and not made for the weak, but I absolutely love it.
1: You know what this is? This is giving Bring It On energy where the Bring It On cheerleaders were better. Not saying the Dallas Cowboys are bad, but that the cheerleaders were better than the actual football team themselves.
7: We get a lot of signs saying that we just came for the cheerleaders, and I'm like, yes, that's what I want to hear.
1: Now, I didn't realize this until watching the show, but like the intricate detail and the time, correct me if my words are wrong.
7: No, you're fine.
1: The timing counts and the way the girls, you all hit the same mark at the same time,
7: mm-hmm.
1: and if your feet don't land on like
7: the yard line, yes,
1: like it looks
7: great,
1: out
7: though.
1: Of line, yes. And then it's like you're sacked. Get out!
7: Literally, Judy will not be impressed if you don't hit that yard line, and you are literally traveling down a football field, booting it while trying to do dance choreography while staying in your line, making sure your left foot hits the yard line every 4 counts. 1, 2, 3, 4 yard line, and if you don't hit it and make it all the way to the center of the field, you're done. And you're going to be on TikTok the next day getting blasted for not hitting your yard line. And then they're going to be commenting, you should have made the team. And then you're, what? Like, what do you mean? I did the choreography. I just didn't hit my yard line. Like, it's insane. It's so cutthroat. But I guess that's why it's, not everyone can do it.
1: The new season is streaming on Netflix. It's called America's Sweethearts. If people have already watched the first 2 seasons, they'll know there's very strict rules around being a Dallas Cowboys cheerleader. We're going to talk about that in a second.
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0: 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Thank you for listening. And now let's keep chatting with our guest.
1: And it's a touchdown for Dallas.
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3: It's Faith Ward.
0: I want to ask about the Dallas Cowboys cheerleaders rules.
4: Oh, of course you do.
0: Because I can imagine there are a lot of rules.
4: Yeah,
0: and what you can and cannot do. Can you talk me through some of the things?
4: Of course. Well, I mean, obviously on the show you guys see that we're not allowed to fraternize with players, which I think is a pretty standard point.
0: Sure.
4: We
0: not even the hot
4: contract.
0: Ones, right?
4: Oh, shush. No, never. You wouldn't want to risk it for the extensive training camp that you go through to make this, you know, job a reality, and it's every little girl's dream. You wouldn't want to risk it for an NFL player, honestly, if I'm being 100% honest. So, no, I don't think it's worth it. So, yeah.
0: Okay, so no fraternizing with the players.
4: No fraternizing with the players. Obviously just upholding yourself. You're America's sweetheart. You have to represent the brand with dignity and pride and confidence. Just representing it as an ambassador, really. That's just your job. And, you know, you have a lot of young girls looking up to you. So holding that, you know, honor and just making sure you do them proud.
0: What's the living situation? Do you like camp out together? Do you have is it like a big fraternity? Like,
4: that's a good, we should have that.
0: I think you should.
4: No, they're
0: like the Omega Beta girls. This is our house right here.
4: That's hilarious. No, you're kind of on your own. And obviously being from Australia, I had to sort my visa and everything, which they did help me with. But once you get that sorted, it's like, good luck, find an apartment. And
0: oh my God.
4: Yeah, you're obviously, the pay increase definitely did help this time, but it's still not enough to survive off. So I've definitely had to have other jobs as well to get me on my feet with my apartment and my car and everything. But that's just the hustle, you know?
0: What do you think of America, by the way, at the moment too? Lots of things happening in America. It's a crazy, like, it's do crazy. You come home and just go, holy shit. Man, home is good. Like, we're just, you know, home is good.
4: Yes, I do. You don't realize how good you got it. In America, we have to have, like, security with us 24/7 because...
0: With you girls?
4: Yes, we get stalkers. We get everything. Like, it's kind of scary. You don't realize until you're like, wait, why are they literally walking me to my car right now? Because things happen. And you don't know it until you hear the horror stories from the girls that have had things happen to them. And it's a little terrifying. God. But, you know, you just remind yourself, you do it for the cute fans that... light up when they see you on the field, but the creepy men, not so
0: there
4: much.
0: Are creepy men. Well, I would imagine your DMs would be it would be a place.
4: I would stay out of them.
0: Do you ever peek into the DMs and go, Jesus, that was unsolicited?
4: No, they were just like, no, I try and steer away from those, but you got to have a giggle sometimes at them, of course.
0: Yeah. Okay, well, it's a pleasure to meet you.
4: Oh, thank you so much for the chat.
0: You're going to be on the next season of America's Sweethearts, Dallas Cowboys Cheerleaders on Netflix. You're the first ever New Zealand-born dancer and fourth Aussie in the history to join the cheerleader squad. So congratulations on all of that.
4: Thank you. Stay tuned, guys. Season 3.
0: I cannot wait. In the meantime, I believe you are going to show me how to do the splits.
4: Please. Have you been stretching?
0: I'm ready to go, baby. I have stretched it out.
4: Touch your hamstrings. Let's go.
0: All right, that's it for me. Thank you for hanging out. My name is Smallsy. I'll catch you next time on The Smallsy Show. And if you can't wait until then, and hey, I don't blame you, find me on the socials, SMALLZY, or get the podcast on the iHeart app.
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1: Rachel, how are you doing?
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1: Whoa.
3: Text.
2: When you get home, I'm moving out.
1: Did you fly home?
2: I had two of the kids with you. I had to fly home.
1: Oh, you had the kids. You had children. Oh, man, that sucks.
3: So here's the thing with the text, though. Sorry, really quickly, because
1: no.
3: I tried to break up with someone once. So I said, hey, let's catch up on this night. And then she was like, what's it about? And I was like, oh, don't worry about it. And then I got there.
1: Yeah.
3: And then I said, like, hey, I think we should end things.
1: Yeah.
3: And then she was like, why didn't you just say that over text?
1: You're a dog, Woody.
3: What? I just...
0: Catch up on the free iHeart app, because one dose of Will and Woody is never enough.
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1: Hot takes, Woods. We had a lot of fun doing this. Finley.
2: My hot take is that matcha by itself is absolutely revolting.
3: Couldn't agree more.
4: I agree.
1: Couldn't agree more. Disgusting. What a waste of time.
2: I actually gagged at it. 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
1: And it's also like so $16.
2: Yeah. I know.
4: Gen Z are convincing themselves it tastes good because it's so good for you. It's disgusting.
1: Matcha will forever be the nail in Gen Z's coffin in terms of culture. As far as I'm concerned.
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1: There's
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0: can't sleep? It's Will and Woody keeping you up.
1: Will is away sick, so Dave Hughes is in the studio with me and Hughesy.
2: 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You're saying he's away sick. It sounds like he's in Bali or somewhere.
1: That's true. No, that is very true. Okay, yeah, Will's home and he's sick. And right now, Hughesy, people might win 10K.
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1: Okay, Hughesy, so pretty easy way to win $10,000 for people right now. All they have to do is offer us something that is sentimental to them.
2: Yep.
1: And then if they allow us to throw that thing in a fire, like a real fire, then they will win $10,000.
2: Can they offer something that's sentimental to their ex-partner? Like if they've just broken up with someone, like my girlfriend did back in 1999. Jeez. We broke up and she just burned everything. It was mine.
1: And it clearly still hurts.
2: There's some nice stuff there, but, you know.
1: For people that can't see you, you were just staring off into space thinking about that moment. But what would you, if you were to enter this competition right now, and people can, 131065 is the number. Right now in the lead is a guy called Noah who's offered to give us his archery gear and his archery jersey, and he won a gold medal in like a transatlantic archery games.
2: Yep.
1: So all that stuff's hanging up at his mum and dad's house, right? He's willing to throw that into a fire. What would you be willing to throw into the fire? What is the most sentimental thing to you in your house right now?
2: The first time I sort of hosted or did the opening of the Logies, I was given a pair of boxer shorts with Logies on the side of it.
1: Boxer shorts.
2: Yeah, right. So I still wear them. Underwear. But with Logies on the side. So sometimes I still wear them and, you know, so I've got the Logie on my thigh. And I just...
1: Who gave you Logie's boxer shorts?
2: Like the producer of the Logies, yeah. I didn't get paid.
1: It's pretty strange. They gave you a pair of jocks.
2: I got two pairs, actually. Yeah, some different colours.
1: Wow.
2: Different moods, white and black.
1: Does your wife say, chuck the Logies on?
2: No, she doesn't even acknowledge my career.
1: Okay, over to you guys. What is something that is really sentimental to you? You think it's more sentimental than some archery gear from Noah? We might choose you, and then you win $10,000 if we chuck it in a fire. Should we take Danielle before we go to a song? Danielle, what do you want us to chuck in the fire?
5: Oh, I've got my makeup kit here. I'm actually just looking at it, and I'm regretting it already.
1: Why is it sentimental to you, a makeup kit, Danielle?
2: It's important. It's important, isn't it?
5: Oh, well, I'm a typical girl, loves a bit of makeup.
2: Yes.
5: And, it's just collected over years. I've got discontinued stuff, only wear on a one-time out, and, really high-end bits and bobs.
1: Okay, maybe I need to hear a female perspective. Annalise, like, how sentimental, how important is this, your makeup kit?
6: Makeup is like a girl's, I don't know, drum kit for a boy. Do you know what I mean?
1: Yeah. Jeez, don't take my bloody drum kit, don't you?
2: Then your sticks. You hit the things with.
6: Yeah.
1: Don't you take my sticks.
2: The rawhide? What's the hide on the drums called? Is it something? It's a name for the hide, pig
6: like
2: skins?
6: A top or a tee or something?
2: Yes, it's all that technical stuff. Yeah.
1: We'll Google it during the song,
6: it's
1: I reckon.
6: A big deal. And if I'm correct, Danielle, it'd be worth about $2,000.
5: Yes, but if my husband's listening, $1,000.
2: Ah, he gets the benefits, so he should be happy with whatever you spend. So my 13-year-old daughter won't leave the house without half an hour of makeup on her face.
1: Right?
2: Yeah, just got to paint it on. She's got really good skin anyway. Have a look at my skin, and this, I don't use any makeup.
1: Yeah, you're glowing,
2: still
1: mate.
2: Get through.
1: Yeah, you're
2: actually
1: glowing.
2: I have got some makeup on, to be honest. I was on a TV show this afternoon and I kept the makeup on.
1: I thought you were looking good. All right, hold the line, Danielle. We'll take some more calls up next. 131065 is the number. Something sentimental to you? If we choose you and chuck it in a fire, you win $10,000.
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0: late or up early? It's Will and Woody keeping you up.
1: Will, unfortunately, is a little bit sick. So Lizzie Hu is here in the studio with me. And I mean, based on the topic we're talking about here, Lizzie, maybe Will's lying.
2: Oh.
1: I mean, really.
2: Imagine.
1: I mean,
2: he's
1: really.
2: He's at the coast right now.
1: Yeah,
2: maybe.
1: Yeah, he is. Anyway, 131065 is the number. We are asking you guys if you've lied about why you've had a day off work. And I think double points if you got caught, because I just think the story's better. And as well, we like hearing about the effort that's been made beforehand to really sell the lie. We've got Katie here on 131065. Katie, you lied about having a day off.
3: Yeah, I did.
1: What happened, Katie?
2: Tell us.
3: So I was getting married and I wanted to have a nice long honeymoon, 10 days, and they wouldn't allow me any time off work.
2: What?
3: So I changed the date of my wedding to be in the school holidays. I'm a teacher. And it didn't allow me enough time, so I just thought I'll have 2 sick days. So I spoke to my boss and everyone was going to cover me. It was all good, no worries.
1: Yeah.
3: And I messaged from Thailand to say, hey, we won't be in because my husband's really sick. And when I returned to work on Thursday, they called me into the office and someone had dobbed on me.
1: No way!
3: Yeah.
2: A colleague or like a parent?
3: To this day, I never know. We've been married 16 years now. And so Thursday afternoon, they said, can you hand your laptop in? See you later.
1: What?
3: And I got fired.
1: You got sacked?
2: You got sacked?
3: I got sacked.
2: Katie?
3: Yeah. Oh. And the clincher was that my husband was actually really sick. He actually didn't leave the hotel room for those last 2 days.
1: I mean, you were still in Thailand, to be fair.
3: It was just the fact that I'd kind of pre-planned it and they got me on the fact that I was deceitful.
1: God.
2: And this is 16 years ago, so this wasn't, like, Facebook wasn't to blame or social media wasn't to blame, right?
3: No.
2: This would be someone on the inside.
3: Someone threw me under the bus and then, like, no one was allowed to talk to me and I had meetings and stuff and they just went, nah. And then forevermore, I was used an example that you're not to take time off to get married, otherwise you'll lose your job.
2: My gosh. That is brutal.
1: Bloody hell. And I thought we were tied here. It's truth almighty. let's go to Tara now on 131065. Tara, you told a lie to get a day off work.
4: Yes, I was severely hungover. Mm. I'd run out of excuses of me being sick. I don't have any children, so I told them that my dog was sick.
1: Yeah, perfect.
2: Great.
1: Perfect. Yep,
2: right.
4: And I was so scared about being caught, I made a fake Facebook page dedicated to my sick dog.
1: And did that sell it? Did it work?
4: It worked, yes. So, everyone felt really bad.
1: Sorry, to make a Facebook page about a sick dog, it must have been like a significant sickness that you were making a page about. What was the sickness you went for?
4: I told him that he ate something bad and then we immediately had to go to the vet and then they gave an injection to throw up and then he was just tired and sore all day.
1: Beautiful.
4: He just went on and on. And I only added people that I work with to the Facebook page.
1: Perfect.
2: My gosh.
1: Genius.
2: So what were you actually doing that you wanted the day off?
4: I was just very,
2: special?
4: Very hungover.
2: Okay.
4: Yeah. And I literally couldn't function. I was like, no, I can't go in, but I can't tell them I'm sick. Everyone knew that I went out the night before. Yeah. And everyone else always says their kids are sick. So I was like, okay, my dog's sick.
1: Yeah. I mean, when our kids are sick, though, we don't make a Facebook page about our kids being sick. Let's go to Jason here on 131065. Jason, you also lied about having a day off. What was your lie?
5: I did. So me and my best mate at the time, this was like 30 years ago, his girlfriend's parents had a holiday house away and we'd gone up there for the weekend.
1: Beautiful.
5: Didn't really want to come back home and we worked together, the mate and I. And we told my parents that my car had broken down, rang the boss and told him that the car had broken down.
1: Right.
5: Obviously 30 years ago, couldn't get parts or anything like that. We had to wait for them all to be shipped in so we could get the car fixed.
1: Yeah, great.
5: But there was actually nothing wrong with the car. We spent a full extra week up at the holiday house. My parents even sent me money to get the car repaired.
2: They sent you money!
6: Fundy's Hits 939.

0: and they're working. It's Will and Woody keeping you up.
1: Will is away, so Husey is in the studio.
2: Mate, he's not away. He's homesick.
1: Sorry, he's homesick. Well, we don't know. We don't. At the end of the day, we don't know where he is.
2: We should ring him later and find out.
1: I think that's a great idea. That's a great idea. Let's put that down. Let's call him later because he will hate that. Now, right now, though, Husey, usually on the show, there's a little segment we call Battle of the Gens where Will and I battle against junior producer Annalise because she's a Gen Z.
2: Yeah. So what years is that? How
3: I'm born in 2000, but I think it's 1997 to 2008 or 9 or something.
2: All right. Well, yeah. My youngest is born in 2009, so he's not you.
3: I think he might be Gen Alpha.
1: There is a chasm between you two, though, and that's really what I want to play with because usually it's Will and I that play against Annalise to see who's most out of touch with pop culture. Will and I are millennials. But you're a Gen X.
2: You're an X.
1: Okay. So this is usually how it goes here. We've got some audio here. We kind of just like throw things at each other to see if you like you know the pop culture. And here was an example of that.
4: And Liz, what is this song?
3: Rocket Man by Elton John.
5: What?
3: Isn't it?
5: What?
1: So you knew that song?
2: Yeah, I knew it was Candle in the Wind, and I knew it was, he refashioned it after Princess Diana passed.
1: Bang, here we go. Yeah. Okay, this is going to be a great competition.
2: I was hosting a comedy night the day she passed, and I opened up the show talking about it. Wasn't a good idea.
1: Hang on.
2: I wasn't trying to be funny, but it was.
1: Princess Diana
2: had 1997. I was hosting a comedy day.
1: Hosting?
2: Sunday afternoon. Hosting.
1: And rather than just like this is a comedy don't mention it, you went straight in. And then did you manage to pivot out of it? And
2: I think when I said, well, there's no jokes there, is there, and then everyone laughed and we moved on with the show.
1: That is pretty funny. Okay, Husey, welcome to Battle of the Gens.
6: Leave Benny alone!
7: It's Will and Woody's Battle of the Gens!
1: Okay, so I just thought, because there's such a big difference between you, Husey, and producer Annalise, I'm just going to give you guys a quiz, okay? Right. Because I'm a millennial, I'm in the middle, I know it all, right? I'm just so across pop culture, I'm down with the kids, I also know what the oldies are doing, okay? This is stuff that I know very well.
2: Good.
1: This is popular for my generation. Now, names as buzzers.
3: Okay.
1: Okay?
2: Husey.
3: Annalise.
2: Husey.
3: Annalise.
1: They're all working. Okay, so best of five. Here is
2: question. Do I get a point off if I get it wrong?
1: That's a great question.
2: Sure.
1: But if you have a guess, the other person gets a free hit.
2: Yeah, no.
1: Obviously. Amazing. Yeah, yeah. Okay. Here we go. Question one. What is this sound effect from?
2: Husey.
1: Yep.
2: Something to do with the internet.
1: Yeah, you're going to have to give me a little bit more. You really don't know that.
3: Annalise Farmville from Facebook.
1: Who?
3: Farmville.
1: What's Farmville?
3: It's like one of those games you can play on, you used to be able to play on Facebook back in the early days. Like I'd say probably 2008.
1: No. It's not that. Okay. It's not that.
2: Some mail thing. You get a mail. You get like emails.
1: Oh, you're close. You're getting close. Yes.
3: MSM.
1: 0 points to both of you. It's MSN Messenger.
3: Oh, was I right though?
1: You said MSM.
3: Right. Oh, well, same.
2: You don't get a point for that.
1: You don't get a point. You're both on zero. You really don't. You both don't know that MSN Messenger.
2: No. But didn't you really use that? I don't think.
1: Yeah, no. Fair enough. Okay.
3: Use text.
1: Mm. Okay, fair enough. Okay, here we go. Next one.
8: Just quickly, the Polestep and I Vic podcast, just they want me, guys.
1: You're kidding. Mate, can you put your phone down? You're currently on another show. Don't promote another show. Let's go to a song. We're going to go to a song. No, but he's live as well, mate. He's
2: not
1: live.
2: Not today.
1: Hang on.
2: No, that's this network, isn't it?
1: It is.
2: I saw the ad as I walked in.
1: Yeah, it is. Sorry, he just wants you just for a guest
2: podcast.
1: Spot. What are you going to say?
2: Well, you got to fly me to Sydney if you want me, mate.
1: Okay, the quiz continues up next. It's Will and Woody with Husey.
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15: G'day, I've wrestled wombats and reverse parked a camel, but nothing prepared me for the wild frontier that is the South Kalan Hotel.
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0: replace your Z's with W's. It's Will and Woody keeping you up.
1: Husey is here in the studio with me. We are here for Snooze, and we're doing this.
2: Leave Benny alone!
3: It's Will and Woody's Battle of the Gens!
1: All right, so Husey, we're just finding out who is more out of touch with pop culture, out of yourself and our producer, Annalise. So Annalise is Gen Z. She was born in the year 2000. Are you comfortable sharing what year you were born, Husey?
4: Yes.
1: just checking, mate. Just checking.
4: 1970, the end of 70.
5: Oh, same year as my mum.
4: Yes. What month was she?
5: October.
4: Yeah, well, she's older than me.
1: Nice. Little win. Okay, so we got five questions here. We had a shocker before the song there, so we're starting again.
4: Good.
1: Five questions. First to five, okay? Names as buzzers. Here is the first question. And this is iconic. What movie is this line from?
6: This is Sparta!
4: Woody. This is what?
1: Sparta.
4: Spartacus? No, I don't know.
1: I'm kidding. You're kidding, Annalise.
5: I want to say Gladiator, but only because it's your favourite movie.
1: Hang on. Gladiator was not about Sparta.
4: I thought it was going to be Gladiator. Yeah. That's why I went so confident. And then I realized, hang on, that's not in. No. What is it? We don't know.
1: Jared Butler was the star of the movie.
4: Oh, the one, the hundred? The thousand? The million? Something.
1: No, 300 is what the movie's called. 0 points for both of you.
4: It's
1: oh,
4: a bit
1: my
4: late.
1: God.
4: It was close to your answer. Okay. You said 100, 300. Okay. Yeah.
1: You are both still on nil. This is extraordinary. Okay.
5: Perfect.
1: This should be easy. I feel like, Husey, you should definitely know this. Annalise, I'm rooting for you.
5: Okay.
1: What was Bruce Willis trying to blow up in the movie Armageddon?
5: Annalise, the world.
4: Husey.
1: Yes, Husey.
4: An asteroid.
1: Correct.
4: Right. Oh,
1: outstanding. Well done. Well done. Extraordinary movie. Why would he blow? He's a hero.
5: Why would he
1: blow up the world?
5: It just made sense. Like it's like I knew it was a planet of some sort.
4: It's not. It was an asteroid.
1: Quite an extraordinary plot line. So the idea is that there's an asteroid heading for Earth.
4: Yeah.
1: And he blows up the asteroid so it splits in half and misses Earth.
5: Oh, wow.
4: Big effort.
1: Yeah, unbelievable.
4: Big effort.
1: Unbelievable. Wow. Okay,
4: we should
1: on.
4: Thank him.
1: Okay, here we go. Next question. So Husey.
4: He did it for you.
1: Husey's on one. Annalise, you are still yet to score. Okay, next question. Name three characters in the TV show Game of Thrones.
5: Annalise. Darius or something like that. Oh, I don't know. I haven't.
4: Husey.
1: Darius? Yes, Husey.
4: Who's the dwarf? What's his name?
1: Husey. Husey.
4: You're allowed to say dwarf, aren't you?
1: I'm not sure.
4: I think you are allowed to say dwarf.
1: I'm not
4: are
1: sure.
4: You?
1: I'm not sure. Pretty I'm not sure. Sure I'm not sure which. You're referring to Peter Dinklage. I'm not sure which one he is.
4: Well, you're the one asking the question.
1: Oh, no. Anyway.
5: Snow.
1: You both know.
4: Jon Snow.
1: No,
4: Jon
1: yeah,
4: Snow.
1: Jon Snow. John, okay, fair if you can give me two more, Husey, you can give me two more, you get the point.
4: Right, they all had questionable morals, I tell you. Some of them, the stuff they were doing with their family members.
1: Yeah, it was right
4: crazy.
1: Off. Yeah, it was right off.
4: Yeah, I know. I'd never watched it, to be honest, so I can't tell you.
1: Okay.
5: I've watched the first couple episodes, but I can't remember them.
1: Okay. Zero. Oh, my God. Okay, so Husey is still 1-0 up. I'm going to say that it's now best of three because you're both going so much worse than I ever could have imagined. Okay, here we go. What animal did Donnie Darko keep seeing?
4: Husey. It was a flying animal. Was it a flying animal? I love that movie.
1: You clearly
4: that
1: don't.
4: Song
1: you
4: was
1: clearly,
4: great. What about the song?
1: Great song? Do we have the song,
4: you know the
1: there
4: song?
1: From the movie?
4: You know a song, don't you?
1: It was
4: Mad World.
1: Yeah, great song.
4: Have you seen it?
5: No, I have no idea who Donnie Darko is.
4: That's a treat for you. It's a great
5: really?
4: Movie.
5: Really?
4: Yes,
5: yeah,
4: it's really good movie.
1: This. Unfortunately, even though you love the movie.
4: This.
1: Oh, yeah.
4: There's a line out which is amazing. I can't remember the line, but it's amazing.
1: Anyway, you love the movie, but you clearly can't remember it.
4: What is it?
1: It's a bunny.
4: Oh.
1: Never flies, mate. Never. Okay, still 1-0.
4: Easter Bunny, does the Easter Bunny fly? No. How does it get to all those houses?
1: No, just moves fast, runs quick. Okay, so still 1-0 to Husey. It's best of three. Okay, next one here. What game, outrageously popular, what game was on the Nokia 3310?
5: Analyze Snake.
4: Yeah, she's done it. She's done it.
1: Outstanding. Yes. Okay.
4: Yeah, that was good.
5: Thank you.
1: Okay, follow up to that. What keys did you use to control it, the snake?
5: Annalise.
1: Mm-hmm.
5: 2, 6, 7, 4.
1: Oh, correct.
4: Oh, the arrow keys?
1: There are no arrow keys on the Nokia 3310. So she was on the right area, but
4: I
1: it's incorrect.
4: I loved the numbers. It was like watching Russell Crowe in A Beautiful Mind. I really thought it was amazing.
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1: Million Dollar Day, Woods. 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It's less than 10 minutes time. It is all thanks to Deal or No Deal, a Millionaire Hot Seat weeknights from 6:30 on Channel 10. Now we have the very lucky player. I was going to call you a winner, but yeah. I mean, like, you're already a winner in our eyes, fella.
2: I'm still a winner.
1: It sounds like you've been saying that to yourself over and over again in a dark room.
3: You're not looking happy at this day. You look like a wreck, I'm going to be honest, Bella. How are the nerves?
2: I don't really have many words at the moment. I'm feeling good, but it's been a roller coaster, to say the least.
1: Of course. Okay. Yeah. Any deviation on the number? Let's not say the number at this stage, but
2: sticking with the number. Okay. No, thoughts have ever crossed my mind to change it.
1: Okay. Yeah. Oh, that's good. Well, at least that's a sense of resolve there. Yeah. That's a beautiful thing. It is a 1 in 100 shot, guys. So Bella will be popping one of the balloons on the wall next to us very, very shortly. If she picks the right balloon, 1 in 100, she goes home with $1 million, Woods. And the guy who is in charge of that, to my right, I mean, gee whiz, he takes up most of my peripherals. It is Bradman the Scrutineer, who's in here.
3: So Bradman, do you know what number?
4: I have no idea.
3: You have no idea as well.
4: I'm just here to stuff the boxes and then watch what happens.
3: Okay, because that's
1: the boxes. What do you mean by that?
4: The door, the balloons. Whatever.
1: Right. Okay.
3: So Bradman. Yeah, Bradman was working feverishly, and we were all watching him outside because you really do have a stunning physique, Bradman. But you were effectively putting things in all the lockers there.
4: Yes.
3: And you're just following direction there. You're just putting envelopes into lockers.
4: Yes. And then I believe one of them out of the 100 says $1 million.
1: Okay. And then the second part of this is you have an envelope in front of you, which is the control envelope, which the number is written in.
4: Yes.
1: So we confirm
4: Bella
1: that.
4: If she does not win, I can open this and reveal the number that it is in.
1: Okay.
4: If you do win, it stays.
1: There's no need to open the envelope.
3: Okay.
1: Wow. Okay, so all this is happening in, less than 5 minutes, guys, so we better keep things moving. Oh, jeez.
3: You're going to vomit in your mouth?
2: Oh, my gosh, this is not real. Oh, my goodness.
1: Very quickly, I've just got a couple of questions to ask Bradman. First of all, is your title scrutineer, like if they call you out on a plane or anything, like it's like doctor? Are you scrutineer Bradman?
4: Yes, for today I am.
1: Really?
4: The next 5 minutes, I'll take that title.
1: Wow.
3: What do you mean for today? Like, are you like an air tasker or something? Like, what are we?
4: I'm a PT.
3: You're a PT.
1: A personal trainer. Yeah.
3: So you are actually here for intimidation. Like, they could just bring a huge guy.
4: They heard $1 million and said, it's my turn. I'm going to step up.
3: And no one will mess with this guy. Yeah, that's a good decision. That is a great decision.
1: Yes. Awesome. Second of all, what do you deadlift?
4: 380 kilos.
1: Jesus.
3: Get what?
4: Yes.
3: 380 kilos.
2: Oh my gosh!
3: Why,
4: Bella?
1: Not sure what's more scary: the shot at $1 million or a guy that deadlifts 380 kilos. You got both. Right up next, Australia. That's the best magic of this bit. We're gonna go to a very, very quick break on the other side. Bella, one shot.
2: Yeah, one opportunity.
0: It's Will and Woody. It's Will and Woody for the drive home.
1: Rachel, how are you doing?
5: Yeah, I was in Singapore Airport waiting to come home, and I got a text message saying my 19-year marriage was over when I got back.
1: Whoa.
3: Text.
5: When you get home, I'm moving out.
1: Did you fly home?
5: I had two of the kids with you. I had to fly home.
1: Oh, you had the kids. You had children. Oh, man, that sucks.
6: So here's the thing with the text, though. Sorry, really quickly, because I tried to break up with someone once.
1: Oh, no.
6: So I said, hey, let's catch up on this night. And then she was like, what's it about? And I was like, oh, don't worry about it. And then I got there.
1: Yeah.
6: And then I said, hey, I think we should end things.
1: Yeah.
6: And then she was like, why didn't you just say that over text?
1: You're a dog, Woody.
6: What? I just...
0: Catch up on the free iHeart app, because one dose of Will and Woody is never enough.
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0: cons you've ever been to. 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
1: So just a quick reminder, this is all thanks to our friends at Deal or No Deal and Millionaire Hot Seat weeknights from 6:30 on Channel 10 Woods. But 6 weeks has led up to this moment. Everyone listening to Kiss has been hanging out for this. Thousands of people in the draw to have a shot, a 1 in 100 chance at $1 million. Bella has seriously underwhelmingly popped one of the balloons here on the wall.
2: It's the slowest deflation we've ever had on radio in any competition. The fact of the matter is, though, it still represents $1 million, mm-hmm. Bella.
3: Yep.
2: There was a locker behind the very unimpressive looking deflated balloon. There was an envelope in that locker.
3: Yep.
2: You have that envelope in your hands right now.
3: I do.
2: You are mere moments away from finding out if you are about to win $1 million. Yep. If your feet haven't stopped tapping and moving.
3: A little bit shaky.
2: A little bit shaky. I mean, I think over to you, whenever you're ready.
1: Whenever you're ready, mate.
2: You can open up that envelope and we all find out together.
3: Oh, my gosh. The suspense is crazy.
1: God. She's opening it up.
3: Oh!
1: It says no prize.
3: That's okay.
1: Oh, Bella.
3: That's okay, guys. That's all right.
2: It's been a fun afternoon.
3: It has been.
2: It's been a fun afternoon. And you know, like, we love you and Horatio, so we're going to sort out dinner for you guys.
3: Oh, thank you.
2: Dinner on us.
1: You still get to have your special dinner together, guys.
2: That's exactly right.
1: Please go out. Now, can we just indulge in a little bit of the could have beens, because we have the scrutineer here, Bradman, and we all want to know what number she should have gone for.
2: Just to remind everyone, Horatio thought 67, I said 79, you said 24,
1: yeah,
2: Will.
1: I think so.
4: The magic number is 19.
1: Oh, so no one anywhere near it.
3: Is there
1: absolutely no magic in that?
2: Any link to 19 at all?
3: No, thank goodness.
2: Yeah, there you go.
1: Not to be today, Bella. Thank you so much for playing. Yeah. Thank you for being an amazing winner.
3: Thank you for having me.
1: Good luck on your journey to be a midwife.
3: Thank you.
1: Go and have a wonderful dinner with Horatio. Thank you so much for coming in. To everyone else who listened along, thank you so much. It's been a wonderful competition to everyone that played the quizzes throughout the last 6 weeks.
2: I'll try and get a good balloon pop as well, just because we missed it before. Oh, they were all really disappointing.
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0: housemates that just want to keep going. It's Will and Woody keeping you up.
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7: Love letters from in the war in 1940. They're very close to my heart. They were my aunties.
1: I can't conscionably burn.
2: This is House of the Dragon, man. You need to put your big boy pants on. We're burning something sentimental.
7: I want to put up my engagement ring.
1: Whoa.
5: I'm going to throw in a wall-hung grandfather clock.
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9: I've got my taekwondo belt.
7: The hair from both of my first kid's haircuts.
10: I'm thinking my entire baby photo album.
11: I've got my makeup kit here.
12: I am going to offer you my diary, handwritten, full of teenage angst, and I'll even wrap it in my wedding dress.
1: Whoa!
2: Never in a million years did I think we were going to end up with an item like Jess is potentially about to throw in the fire right now for $10,000. So, Jess, this is all the letters that you received, all the medical paperwork from when you received a heart and liver transplant?
13: Yes. So it's got a lot of photos, conversations that my family wrote to me while I was
1: having
13: my transplant and throughout my recovery in ICU.
1: Oh my gosh. Let's just talk very quickly about this. So you were the first person...
13: So I'm the first person in New Zealand and Australia to have a heart and liver transplant performed on someone born with heart disease. So I already had all the pre-existing complications throughout my life. Yeah,
1: crazy.
13: And my death rate was higher than my survival rate.
1: Wow, what a journey.
13: Yeah, so it's been really intense.
1: That's crazy,
2: man. You've obviously held on to all these extraordinarily private and intimate letters between you and your loved ones as you were going through a stage of your life where you thought you were potentially going to die.
13: Yeah.
2: And these all look handwritten, so there's no copies of these.
13: No, there's absolutely no copies of these. They are all handwritten by everyone who would just come visit me day by day.
1: Oh, yeah. That's really
13: and
1: beautiful.
13: I spent about 53 days in ICU.
1: Can I ask you a side question very quickly? Do you ever feel like you have parts of her in you now that you have her heart?
13: I always think of that, and I get asked a lot, like, if my demeanor's changed and my emotions, which it hasn't, but my taste buds have changed a lot.
1: You're kidding. You got her taste.
13: Well,
1: what
13: I don't know.
1: What did you start appreciating?
13: But, so I started liking peanut butter.
1: What?
13: Which I used to not like before transplant.
1: Before a new heart.
13: Pumpkin. Onion.
1: Oh, it's probably the liver, isn't it, rather than the heart?
13: Yeah, probably. It was like probably thirsty for more veggies because I've started like loving vegetables all of a sudden.
1: Wow.
2: What would you do with the 10 grand?
13: I think just living 25 years with heart disease, I've never been able to travel anywhere or I've had to stay very close to home. So I think I'd put this money towards actually going somewhere where I've actually wanted to go.
1: Cool.
13: I have a lot of family from Cyprus I've never met because I've never been able to travel to Europe. So
1: love that.
13: For that
1: good for you. Yeah. All right, so this is moving on in lots of ways. It's happening right now. First of all, Woody got here before me, so he's been approved to spray kerosene on the fire.
2: If it's okay, is there an entry or a letter from someone that you feel comfortable reading to us?
13: Yep, so I'll read one from my mum. Jess, you gave me...
2: Okay, take your time.
13: You gave me the scare of my life today when we were chatting to the ICU nurses. Your blood pressure dropped and suddenly all the alarms went off. Everyone came in the room. They emptied out as soon as possible and doctors came running. This is the time that you went into cardiac arrest and we thought we lost you forever.
2: Should we throw this stuff in
1: ready?
2: The fire?
1: You're ready to let go now.
13: Get rid of that.
1: Well done.
2: Okay,
1: right,
2: here we go.
1: Here we go.
2: Let me...
1: For $10,000.
2: I'm going to kerosene the fire right up.
13: Can I do it all together?
1: Yeah,
2: go for it.
1: Wow.
14: Burn, baby, burn!
13: Go.
14: Yeah!
13: Ah, look
14: Damn.
13: Oh, they're really sure. It's all ash. It's all ash.
1: Round of applause for Jess, everyone that's here. Great work.
2: How, wow. How do you feel, Jess?
13: Yeah, I feel right. Obviously, like, emotional.
1: Yeah, there's a lot there.
13: But it's definitely time to let go of all this. Yeah. The past 25 years.
1: Yeah, wow.
2: Such an extraordinary journey that's you've crazy. Been on. You should be so incredibly proud that you managed to get through that. I'm sure your mum's incredibly proud of you. And if we can focus on the positive from this as well, you have just won yourself $10,000.
1: Congratulations.
2: Where's it going? Where's the cash going? Obviously, there's the trip overseas. Yes. Is there anything else, Jess?
13: I have a few fines to pay, so it might
1: All right, well, we hope you're having a wonderful drive home. You can see all this on the socials, Will and Woody, on the Kiss socials as well. It has been all thanks to Season 3. Oh, Woody, stop it with
2: sorry.
1: The kerosene.
2: Sorry.
1: Season 3 of House of the Dragon, which is now streaming on HBO Max. Go and check it all out. It is Will and Woody. Hope you're having a wonderful drive home.
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1: So this lady, she'd been chatting to this guy for a while and she thought, okay, it's time to first meet and go on a date. So he, for some reason, brings up the topic of a vacuum cleaner, okay? So he started telling her about his vacuum at home.
2: Okay.
1: He said it's
2: a real vacuum guy.
1: It's a very odd topic. 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
2: He's brought a vacuum flex to his date. Rare move.
1: He had the app on his phone which showed it moving around his apartment.
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2: Oh, wow.
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2: Oh, no.
1: Okay. So he then says he should actually leave because he's worried he needs to unstuck his vacuum cleaner.
2: Oh, boy. 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
1: Yeah, that's a big red flag. 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
2: 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It's pretty boring.
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7: Good morning, Alana McIntyre here with the latest. The number of people killed in two Venezuelan earthquakes has now risen to at least 920. Secretary General of the Norwegian Refugee Council, Jan Engeland, has told the BBC the scenes there are shocking.
8: Horrific damage. This is a large urban area. Caracas is a metropolis. And then there are many other urban centres that have also been hit.
7: It's business as usual for WA's poultry producers, even after another suspected case of the deadly bird flu. Another bird that was found on an Esperance beach is suspected of having the highly contagious H5 strain. WA Agriculture Minister Jackie Jarvis says Ingham's has not locked down its farms.
9: They are still processing, the farms are still producing, there is no impact on production. They have simply implemented their biosecurity plans.
7: Apple says customers are going to have to fork out more for some products going forward. The tech giant is blaming AI data centres for increasing demand and causing storage and memory prices to nearly triple. One of Kylie Jenner's former staff members are taking her to court. The star's former private chef claims she miscarried following months of physically demanding work during her high-risk pregnancy. And King Charles has paid more than $24 million in tax in the past year as the royals move to increase transparency around their finances.
0: Four Walls Realty, specialising in all things sales. 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
7: In the NRL, the Bulldogs have defeated the Titans 30-12 on the Gold Coast. In his new role as 5'8", Stephen Crichton was the star with 4 try assists, but he's praised his teammates.
10: I've got to give credit, especially to our starting middles, especially Maxi, Leo, just like the way they carried the ball through the middle of the field there, kind of opened it up for us boys on the edges.
7: While the Broncos have recorded their seventh straight loss, the Roosters defeating them 24-18 at Lang Park.
0: 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Hits 939, Bundy weather.
11: Partly cloudy today and tomorrow with tops of 23 degrees. 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That's moderate. Remember, slip, slop, slap, seek and slide. And Monday morning at 7:20, Think Like Trace is worth an incredible $4,700. That's with Maddie and Trace for breakfast on Hits 939. I've been working
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0: Hey, it's Hits 939's Maddie and Trace. For all you sport fans, boy, what a weekend.
1: Love it. We're back Monday morning just after 7. Think like Trace. All thanks to the South Clan Hotel is worth a massive $4,700.

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1: 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Now Michael's had to take...
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5: Morning, Alana McIntyre here with the latest. The royals are opening up their books. King Charles III has become the first reigning British monarch to make his personal tax bill public. The king paying more than $24 million in taxes last year as the royals move to increase transparency around their finances. Prince William paid less than $15 million. Donald Trump has called the United States hot while warning against communists. The US president calling the new democratic socialists in New York exactly that.
6: They want to completely destroy the traditional American way of life. Communism is very easy to sell. It destroys everything, but it's very easy. I'll be honest, I think I'd be the greatest communist in history. I give free rent, ladies and gentlemen.
5: Venezuela's interim president is promising to fight to save as many people as possible following the country's double earthquake. The official death toll has almost doubled now to more than 920, and many locals are still looking for their loved ones in the rubble. A crime scene has been declared

0: south of Brisbane, an armed man allegedly confronting officers last night at a property. He was shot by police and taken to hospital in a stable condition. Kylie Jenner's former chef is taking the star to court, saying she was worked so hard she miscarried. And Australians are being urged to participate in the National Bowel Cancer Screening Program. Less than half of eligible Aussies are currently completing the at-home test.
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0: In NRL, the Broncos have recorded their seventh straight loss, but coach Michael Maguire has rejected suggestions their season is over. After their 24-18 defeat to the Roosters last night, Madge is still impressed with his side.
2: We've been through a bit in the last sort of, you know, 5 or 6 weeks, and the way I've seen the players commit over the last 3-4 weeks has been actually really good. Yeah, they fought like hell tonight for each other. You know, we had X go off. And
0: at the FIFA World Cup, France are in front of Norway in Boston.
1: 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Hits 939, Bundy weather.
3: Partly cloudy today and tomorrow with tops of 23 degrees. For Nexus Pools, the best pools in Bundy, the UV reading is 5. That's moderate. Remember, slip, slop, slap, seek and slide. And Monday morning at 7:20, Think Like Trace is worth an incredible $4,700. That's with Maddie and Trace for breakfast on Hits 939.
1: This is Moira Meter.
4: Kick it at what? Kick it loom. Kick it hard. Kick it everywhere.
5: This is Big Trev.
6: Ta-da. Hello, how you going?
7: Toy light on.
1: And the following broadcast is not monitored for quality control. There's never been
5: friends like us. Moira and Big Trev.
8: Ah, here we are. Last weekend of June.
9: Sweet Mary.
8: Oh, my God. What is
9: so
8: happening?
9: Exciting.
8: It's a brand new
9: financial year.
8: Yeah, financial year.
9: Oh.
8: Wow.
9: Your wife's an accountant. You should know this.
6: Why?
8: Hasn't she been busy?
9: She'd be busy.
6: Well, she's flat out. That's why we don't disturb her to talk to her. And we make dinner for her. We just make sure everything's all good.
9: You do all of that?
6: Yeah.
9: Yeah.
6: Sometimes.
9: Once.
6: On the planet,
8: anyway, so. We're hanging out for another hour.
6: We want to know what you would have done in this situation. There's some kids, some teenage kids. They're on their phone. They're talking on their phone, but they're doing a video call.
8: This is in a movie theater.
6: This is in a movie theater.
9: Oh, my goodness.
6: Yeah. We want to know what you would have done. I would have told them to... I would have went and got someone.
9: Yeah, you would have got your dog.
6: Yeah.
9: Also, what do you use at work? You know, do you raid the stationery cabinet? Do you... Whenever the school starts, do reams of paper mysteriously disappear and end up in your child's classroom?
6: Where's all the toilet paper gone?
9: Not that I've done that before.
8: What do you use at work?
6: That reminds me.
8: Well, your chance to confess all. Coming up with Moira and Big Trev.

0: Right now, this is Moira and Big Trev.
1: I have to admit that I only drink fancy coffee from work because I don't like paying for other fancy coffee.
2: What do you mean?
1: In the morning, we have like the instant one, like the kind of, you know, just
2: at little, home.
1: Yeah, the Nescafe pods or whatever it is. Yeah, that. But I wait till I get here for the coffee machine because I'm cheap and I don't like paying for coffee. That is my confession.
2: Sometimes, well, back in the day when Mizey was only little and I used to forget milk, take home for his bottles, and maybe take a bottle from here if it was just about to run out of the use-by date.
1: I didn't even look at the use-by dates. I was just...
3: Moira, need milk.
2: Oh, yeah?
1: I would just take the milk. I don't own a stapler, but I have my work stapler, which does all of the other personal stuff that it needs to do with my paperwork, anything to do with trivia. I come into work to print my trivia sheets even on the holidays.
2: Oh, yeah?
1: I don't.
2: Oh, my God. Yeah.
1: Such a time.
4: I think the printer's probably the
1: printer,
4: most...
1: I would say, would be the worst.
2: Yeah, photocopy paper, when we'd run out of photocopy paper, may...
1: You know when you have to take that ream of paper to the first day of school?
2: Mm-hmm.
1: Thank you, Hot Tomato.
2: When my wife is studying a lot and she needed to put her notes up on the wall near her desk, may have taken a couple of strips of blue tack.
4: Oh, blue tack. You can bring that back, though, Jeff, I'm sure.
1: Oh, yeah, reuse that.
2: Yeah, of course.
1: We want to know, what have you accidentally borrowed on purpose from work and never returned? Because you couldn't. Because it's in your belly.
2: Well, yeah, the pens run out of ink.
1: Oh, the pens.
2: Oh, the stationery cupboard is so good here for pens.
1: We can't be the only people. But see, I was doing this from a very young age. My mother used to work in a retirement village.
2: Oh, you'd steal for the old people?
1: No.
2: Is that where my change goes?
1: They had this beautiful stationery cupboard. It was just beautiful, and I was left there every afternoon while Mum was finishing her shift, and I would go and do my homework, in inverted commas, which basically meant just raid the chocolate jar and look at all the pretty stationery.
4: And then you started to raid the... And
1: then I started to...
2: Is that where it's come from?
1: I think it's a...
2: Is that your stationery? Is that where it started?
1: It's like a thing I've got.
2: That is your thing?
1: It is my thing.
2: We were trying to figure out where did this stationery...
1: The stationery obsession
4: You're just a
1: from.
4: Kleptomaniac.
1: I really am.
2: You're a klepto.
1: But only with stationery.
2: And milk.
1: Yes.
2: And photocopy paper.
1: Oh. Yes.
2: And staplers.
1: And printers.
2: Yeah. Are we working with a thief, Ben?
4: Moira can't be the only one. So if you are happy to admit it, give us a call. Do you acquire things at work?
1: Thank you, Ben.
4: Appropriate things from work.
2: You can be anonymous.
1: Yeah, feel free.
4: Yeah. You can be anonymous, or you can just tell us your name and not be a big old chicken.
5: This is Moira and Big Trev.

0: It's Moira and Big Trev, who has a hypothetical situation to chat about in a few minutes from now involving teenagers misbehaving in a movie cinema. What would you do? We'll share that with you right now, Moisey.
1: I wait to have coffee here at work because I don't like paying for coffee. It's not like it's fancy coffee. It's just like a Nescafe machine, but it's better than instant.
2: I bring ham and cheese to work and use the bread here because it's free. And it's really good bread.
1: Have taken milk in the past.
2: Mm-hmm.
1: I was helping out to free up the fridge. It was nowhere near the use by date though. Madam Dakin, have you accidentally on purpose borrowed anything from the workplace?
3: Muffins.
1: Mm-hmm.
3: Also milk.
1: Yes.
3: Bread.
1: Yes.
3: The printer.
1: Yes.
3: Mm-hmm. Staplers.
1: Yeah.
4: I was wondering where the printer went.
2: The essentials.
3: Yeah.
1: Paper clips.
3: Oh, absolutely.
1: I actually do know someone who did their entire wedding invitations on this work printer.
2: What?
1: They printed all of their wedding invitations on there.
2: Well, that's all of us out.
1: That's pretty impressive.
2: That is really, really
1: very
2: good.
1: Impressive.
4: Also, just given Dakes a great idea.
1: Sporting
2: class. I stole all the spoons from the...
1: Oh, I didn't steal the spoons. That's really annoying.
2: Yeah. That was me.
3: Were you the one that put them in the front?
2: Yeah.
1: Oh, that person. All right.
2: That's where they go.
1: Ali, are you a klepto like me?
2: What?
1: What?
2: No.
3: I meant the forks.
1: Oh, not the forks? No. Okay. No. Ali, are you a klepto like me?
5: Just a little bit.
1: Okay.
5: I'm a school teacher and we obviously get given many, many things for our job. We're very lucky.
1: Mm-hmm.
5: And the school I worked at had a partnership with Apple. When I left, I handed in, you know, my belongings of what they gave me, but I may have ended up with an iPad.
2: It
5: was really convenient for my little side hustle that I was doing.
1: Oh, so right.
5: I thought, you know, I might have accidentally, mistakenly put it somewhere in a deep, dark cupboard and
4: it happened.
1: What was his side hustle?
2: Stealing
1: only
2: iPads.
1: Fans? Or
2: it was stealing iPads.
5: Yeah. Well, obviously, all legal, of
1: yes,
5: course.
1: Yes, yes.
4: Except for the stealing part.
5: I lost it. As far as I knew, I didn't have it.
1: Yep. Mm. Yep.
2: Did you find it, though?
1: Did you accidentally find it?
5: Oh, accidentally, maybe a couple of days later, and then jumped in the car and moved up to beautiful Queensland.
1: Yeah. Wow. Yeah.
2: And you can't post that
1: you
2: back.
1: You can't send that back.
2: Yeah.
1: No.
4: They can't do find my iPad from that far away.
2: Yeah. Hey. Find my iPad radius. It's at least 5 kilometres.
1: Couple of states over. Don't worry about it.
2: Yeah, you're fine.
6: It's Will and Woody for the drive home.
7: Rachel, how are you doing?
8: Yeah, I was in Singapore airport waiting to come home, and I got a text message saying my 19-year marriage was over when I got back.
7: Whoa. Next.
2: Text.
8: When you get home, I'm moving out.
7: Did you fly home?
8: I had two of the kids with me. I had to fly home.
7: Oh, you had the kids. You had children. Oh, man, that sucks. So here's the thing with the text, though. Sorry, really quickly, because
2: no.
7: I tried to break up with someone once.
2: Oh, no.
7: So I said, hey, let's catch up on this night. And then she was like, what's it about? And I was like, oh, don't worry about it. And then I got there.
2: Yeah.
7: And then I said, like, hey, I think we should end things.
2: Yeah.
7: And then she was like, why didn't you just say that over text?
2: You're a dog, Woody.
7: What? I just
6: catch up on the free iHeart app because one dose of Will and Woody is never enough.
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1: Now, we want to know what you will do in this situation. You've bought tickets to a movie. You go in there, you sit down, you're ready to go. You've got your snacks going. Movie starts. Some teenagers sit in front of you. Seems everything's going good at the moment. And then all of a sudden, they start using their phone. Not quietly. They use it on speaker and like it's a video call and they're having a chat to their friends.
2: Okay, is the movie going?
1: The movie is going.
2: Okay.
1: There's footage of someone filming this guy while he's on his phone, just chatting out loud as I'm doing now. And then it turns around, there was a bit of a cut in the filming. And then there's another shot of the kid turning around with the flashlight on and just shining it in people's faces.
3: Boo.
1: And then they get out and then just run out.
2: Oh, they don't even stay for the movie.
1: No, well, one kid stays around for the movie and goes, that wasn't me, sorry about that. And then the other two, like a guy and a girl, ran out of the movies.
3: Well, clearly, they're not paying for the tickets then, are they?
1: Yeah. Obviously, mum and dad are paying for the tickets to let them go watch whatever.
2: Am I?

0: gonna be have to be that guy. I didn't raise my voice. I just got up, walked out, and then went dobbed on him.
1: Good, yeah, dobbed on them like the grown man that you are.
0: But it was good because there was another older gentleman. He was out there. And he was walking back in. I've told people about
2: older than you.
0: Yes.
1: So very elderly. Did he have a carer?
2: He wouldn't have had time to go out and complain and come back.
1: Was he in a chair? Oh, did he have a speedy mobile? Like, you know, one of those ones that they've got on the TV, the ones that you can just fold up and down? Has he got one of those?
0: Stop it.
1: They'd be quicker than you. Were they in the session before?
0: Yeah.
1: Was that what? And it took him 4 hours to get outside.
0: We want to know what you're doing in this situation. Mm. Would you go dob on them?
1: Like a grown man.
0: Would you just move spots and let them go? That could be someone else's problem.
1: Can we also discuss the fact that everyone now thinks it's okay to talk on speakerphone on your phone?
0: Yeah, we've got to bring that back to
1: I was at the Toots at Westfield the other day.
0: Just hanging out
1: I was just hanging at the Toots, you know, because that's what I do. and I was sitting in the Toot, and then I overheard someone watching like a YouTube video in the stall next to me in like Brazilian. Like at full volume.
0: I
1: was like,
0: no,
1: like this is a Toot. You don't quite watch time. A Toot. That's a home thing if you
0: want
1: to go and do
0: covering
1: that.
0: Up
1: oh, I didn't think about that.
0: Yeah.
1: But still, even in the shops everywhere, people just walk around with speakerphones.
0: Yeah,
1: now.
0: I don't know.
1: I don't get that. Yeah. The elderly I can understand. You're fine. But everyone else, I'm just not. I just think it's rude.
2: All right, well, we might come back to that tomorrow, but we want to know right now the situation Trevor was describing in the cinema.
0: Yes. As
2: kids, or anyone, really, being a nuisance, what would you do?
0: Yes.
2: Let's discuss, please.
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1: We want to know what you do in this situation. You're sitting down watching a movie, all ready to go. The movie's running. Some teenagers in front of you are on their phones. They're having a chat. They're being annoying. And then they turn around and flash their flashlight at you on their phone. And they're just being jerks. What would you do in that situation?
2: Make passive-aggressive noises, like that. And then sneak out and dob on them.
1: Yes.
2: Because I don't need confrontation in my life.
1: No, I don't need that at all.
2: No.
1: Even though I'd enjoy it, but
2: actually,
1: no.
2: Madam Taken, what would you do? Not being, like, we're obviously, the three of us are parents here. I'd like to hear what you would do.
3: No, I'll be honest, teenagers scare me.
2: Thank you.
3: So I would probably do the same.
2: Thank you.
3: Adults, different story.
2: Totally. I'm much the same because you just don't know what you're dealing with.
3: No. Yeah.
2: I mean, I know what a perimenopausal woman is. I know what a hormonal teenager is and ain't not pretty.
1: We want to know what you would do. Madam Dakin would probably throw a shoe.
2: Yeah.
1: Kim, what would you do?
4: Okay, what I would like to do is I would like to pour my drink over the top of them.
1: Okay. Yes.
4: Mm-hmm. Mm-hmm. So they can go away.
1: Yes.
4: And let me watch my movie in peace.
1: Yep.
4: Because it's downright inconsiderate.
1: Yes.
4: People need to have some consideration for others.
1: Yep.
4: But in reality, what I would do is probably go out and get one of the people that work at the cinemas to go and tell them to turn their phones off.
2: Yeah, yes. Dobby dob dob. That's what we'd all do, I think.
1: Yeah.
2: Well, the thing is, like...
4: Yeah, but, you know, don't let them know that it was me so they don't come back.
1: Oh, so you have to do it. I'm just going to the toilets.
2: Oh, that was such a good wee. I went to the toilet before. I didn't go anywhere near.
4: No, get popcorn, come back with something.
1: There you go.
2: You're smart. Any good excuse. On you.
1: Yes, good.
2: Love it.
1: Don't use the old toilet theory. Yeah, that's fine.
2: Perfect.
1: Okay.
2: Pete, what would you do in this situation?
5: Oh, you've got to call it out. You have to call it out. It's, some kids, you speak to them and they just go, oh, yeah, light bulb moment, I'll stop.
1: Yeah.
5: You know? Yeah. Yeah, I know. I was just finishing a job near the beachfront, talking to the customer, and all of a sudden, across the road was three, four kids. One broke a branch off a tree. Next minute, four kids were breaking branches off a tree.
1: Yeah.
5: And I just, are you sure? I said, hey, enough.
1: Yeah.
5: And they went. They all just went, oh, yeah, sorry, and they packed up and left.
1: Yeah.
5: A light bulb moment. Yeah, we should be doing that.
2: I would hope that they would have a light bulb moment. I just have a fear of large packs of teenagers. I do. That's why I didn't go into teaching because I did my degrees and then I wanted to go teach and do like theatre teaching and be, you know, it would have been Miss McGregor for theatre. But large groups of teenagers scare the bejesus out of me because I don't know what's going to happen.
1: Good to know.
2: And I'm short as well, so most of them, even the grade 8s are taller than me.
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19: Morning, Alana McIntyre here with the latest. The war in the Middle East seems to be kicking off again. The United States has launched strikes against Iran, targeting Iranian missile and drone storage facilities, as well as coastal radar sites. Donald Trump saying Iran has violated the ceasefire.
20: I don't like the fact that they took a shot yesterday, actually four, we knocked down three, at a ship. Not an allied ship, but a ship, a very expensive ship. It was fine, but it took a little beating. They shouldn't be doing that.
19: The U.S. Central Command describing today's action as a powerful response to yesterday's attack on a commercial ship that was transiting the Strait of Hormuz. International aid and rescue workers are flooding into Venezuela following two major earthquakes. At least 920 people are now dead, and over 3,000 have been hurt. Thousands are still missing. A teenager has been arrested in Melbourne, accused of kidnapping a teenage girl from outside a school yesterday. The girl has been taken to hospital. A woman has died in a car crash north of Adelaide, the 44-year-old dying at the scene. The Queensland government insists the rowing at the 2032 Olympics is going ahead in Rockhampton despite concerns about crocodiles. And King Charles has paid more than $24 million in tax in the past year as the royals move to increase transparency around their finances.
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19: Well, the Bulldogs have beaten the Titans 30-12 on the Gold Coast. Coach Cam Seraldo says they set things up in the first half.
21: Cynic in me sort of worries about coming up the Gold Coast with a bye after it, and boys are sort of packed for holidays after it, so I was a little bit nervous, but I thought it was a really professional performance.
19: Meantime, the Broncos have recorded their seventh straight loss, the Roosters defeating them 24-18. And as Serena Williams returns to Wimbledon, the superstar will take on Australian Maya Joint in the first round on Monday.
6: 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It's 939, Bundy weather.
22: Partly cloudy today and tomorrow with tops of 23 degrees. 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That's moderate. Remember, slip, slop, slap, seek and slide. And Monday morning at 7:20, Think Like Trace is worth an incredible $4,700. That's with Maddie and Trace for breakfast on Hits 939. The weekend.
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0: Hey, it's Hits 939's Maddie and Trace. For all you sport fans, boy, what a weekend.
1: Love it. We're back Monday morning just after 7. Think like Trace. All thanks to the South Clan Hotel is worth a massive $4,700.

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1: 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You don't go and buy new clothes. You don't do anything, Trace, and I love you.
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6: It's that time of the week again. Time for Car Talk with Greg Olive of G&T Auto Sales. G'day, Greg. What is new in the car game this week around the world, and how does that affect us here?
7: Righto. Well, in the world scene, we've had finally a bit of an outcome where Trumpy's got some pen to paper or something. So on the way to work this morning, I see diesel's under $2 at our favourite servo, which is a bit unusual. So it might spring a few things into action again because, you know, we've been probably struggling a little bit to sell diesel cars, and that's the main thing, I guess, that we do.
6: So things are looking up then?
7: Yeah, hopefully. We've actually run out of SUVs at the moment, so we're looking for some small SUVs, small hatches and things like that. So anyone wants to sell some, bring them down, we'll have a look at them.
6: It's funny you should mention the main sort of thing you sell there, because I was driving past and noticed some different things in your car yard.
7: Yeah, we've actually traded some boats and jet skis along the way, and I've been instructed that I need to get rid of some toys, so I do have some really nice jet skis and nice fishing boats. So,
6: right, okay.
7: Yeah, we do trade other things, as long as they're, you know, they're quality and they're something that I think I can move along. Again, I'm not too scared of doing that.
6: Right, so it's not just cars anymore, for boats and jet skis as well. G&T Auto Sales is your place to go. Thanks, Greg. We'll talk to you again next week.
7: All right. Thanks, Brando. Talk to you next week.
6: That's Car Talk with Greg Olive from G&T Auto Sales.
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1: In one corner is Trace, Lady of the People. 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
12: Good morning, Alana McIntyre here with the latest. The United States has launched fresh strikes on Iran, targeting missile and drone storage facilities as well as coastal radar sites. Donald Trump saying Iran has violated the ceasefire after shots were fired at a Singaporean ship in the Strait of Hormuz. Global Security Institute research fellow Arman Malamuddin told the BBC Donald Trump wants the strait open as soon as possible.
13: He believes that if the straits were restored, the United States would have an upper hand in the negotiation. For the very exact same reasons, the Iranians are interested in extracting a level of control.
12: An NRL coach is being praised for helping save a woman from a burning car south of Sydney. Video shows Eels coach Jason Riles helping the woman get out of the vehicle vehicle that was on its side around Mount Ousley. About 3 minutes after getting her out, the whole car went up in flames. Venezuela's interim president is promising to fight to save as many people as possible following the country's twin earthquake. The official death toll has almost doubled to more than 920, with many locals still looking for their loved ones in the rubble. A teenager has been charged in Melbourne, accused of kidnapping another teen from outside a school. A 17-year-old girl was allegedly abducted from Springvale South yesterday. A woman has died north of Adelaide following a horrific crash at Windsor, and concerns about crocs in Rockhampton will not stop the rowing going ahead at the 2032 Olympic Games.
0: Summertime in Bundy brings out the termites. 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
12: Bulldogs hero Stephen Crichton had 4 try assists but has praised his teammates after their 30-12 victory over the Titans.
14: Yeah, without that momentum, without those fast play balls from those guys, we don't get the time, we don't get the space to put on our plays on the outside. So, credit to those boys.
12: While the Broncos have recorded their 7th straight loss, the Roosters defeating them 24-18. In the AFL, the Hawks held on to beat the Giants at the G by 14 points.
0: 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It's 939, Bundy weather.
15: Got a sunny one today with a top of 22 degrees for Bundy. We're at Harvey Norman. Great deals. All departments. Tell you about that soon. Sunny today, 22 the top. Exactly the same for Bundy tomorrow. Sunny with a top of 22. Right now, you're 18 degrees. Feels like 18.
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1: This is your time, whether you're after, you know, electrical, computer, bedding. 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
1: Ooh, deals on all mattresses, bases, bedroom furniture and Manchester. And if you're ready to upgrade your life, then check out the adjustable beds in the bedding department. Great deals on them as well.
0: Yeah, the adjustable beds fighting the war against gravity.
1: Yeah. Yes, we have played on them before. They're amazing. Just also, there's a great prize to be won here. Bakery treats from Cruise the Bakehouse. Just want to do a big shout out to, I know, Corey Parker is in Bundaberg, and I just want to shout out, if he is driving around, just come out to Harvey Norman, Cora, because there's great deals that I could, you know, show you around personally. And if you're after the, you know, something from Harvey Norman,
0: there's a rumor that you heard the word that the man was out and about in Bundy, and you were almost going to go and stalk him.
1: Yeah, Ainsley and I, of course, in the Corey Parker appreciation group, she rang me. We tossed up whether we should go and stalk him. He was playing pool downtown, but we decided to stay home.
0: Well, didn't Ainsley give it a crack?
1: No.
0: Oh, didn't she go out?
1: No, that's a fake photo.
0: Oh, is that a fake photo?
1: Yeah.
0: Okay, I thought you told me she went out.
1: No, she didn't go out, but then she sent me a photo going, oh, I changed my mind, I'm here partying with Corey. But it was a bloody AI photo.
0: That was AI, was it?
1: She tricked me. She got me absolute beauty there.
0: Do you know what is not a trick? 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
1: And if you're like Maddie and love to have parties, the JBL Party Box. Mm-hmm. Imagine going around to Maddie's place at Kepnock and you hear this
0: get
1: great
0: the party
1: tune.
0: Box out.
1: Maddie, we're coming over.
0: Ambrose, get the party box out. About a dollar for every time I heard that.
1: You'd have no dollars, hey? 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
0: Yeah, there ain't no party like a party box party, because a party box party don't stop. Anywho.
1: that sounds like a real good party.
0: Oh, look at that TV going as we see.
1: Look at that. Boom, bargain.
0: 55-incher just walked out there. Toshiba, if you don't mind. Where you're into the flooring, the bedding, or your
1: furniture.
0: Your electronic, your furniture. 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

0: Hey, it's Hits 939's Maddie and Trace. For all you sport fans, boy, what a weekend.
1: Love it. We're back Monday morning just after 7. Think like Trace. All thanks to the South Clan Hotel is worth a massive $4,700.

0: It's 939's Maddie and Trace. We are out and about Saturday morning for Harvey Norman's half yearly sale.
1: Yes, and Glenn from Electrical, so many specials to talk about. Let's start off with some big screen TVs. Now, we don't need them to watch the Broncos win the GF this year,
2: no,
1: do we?
2: No, that was tough to watch. They did play better last night, but it was a tough season for the Broncos.
0: Put a fork in it.
1: Yeah, they're done.
2: I think they're done now.
1: Because, yeah. Okay. You know, every game you go, is this the turning point? Can they do it? But, yeah, stick a fork.
2: But still a lot of good football to be played. The Mighty Maroons next a couple of weeks' time. And we've got 100-inch TVs that are really good savings.
1: Yep.
2: But even if you didn't want 100-inch, you know, 55-inch TVs under $1,000. 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Plus, if you come in the store, you may still get your hands on some terrific deals on 2025 models. Some of them are over half price. So the savings are real. We want to get rid of them. It's all about the 26 TVs. And look, sometimes they don't even change anything on these TVs.
1: Okay.
2: So might be an aesthetics with the legs or something like that. So
0: you got your Hisense 640-litre Pure Flex French door fridge.
2: That's a bit of a mouthful, Matty, but yes, $400 off. Now, these are off already deals. So these are deal prices that there's another saving on.
0: Oh, so that saving $400 is on top of whatever.
2: On our advertised line. So, as I said, half yearly prices, the deals are real.
1: Absolutely amazing. Now, let's talk about probably the thing that a lot of people have been wanting to get is the robotic vacuum cleaners. Now, like when they first come out, you think amazing. Now, these babies don't actually just vacuum, they mop your bloody floors.
2: Yeah, well, that's right. You can get ones that vac and mop all at once.
0: They're going to start giving us compliments soon, I think.
1: Yeah, you walk in and go, have a good day at work, here's a drink.
2: Well, you can even with vacuums, with the robotics, whether it's inside, and we also sell ones to do your lawn, where you can tap in through the app and look at the cameras, keep an eye on your pets, make sure security's in order, chase after them with your robot, whatever you want to do.
0: That's actually going to be mad fun. So you got some crazy deals on the robotic vacs.
2: We do. So they do start from $318. That's with
1: good.
2: A massive 60% off. So that's huge. And I ordered pallet loads of those and they're selling nicely.
1: Yep.
2: But there's some big numbers in savings. Like some of these robots are over $1,000 off. So if you want a robot, the next few days is the time to buy.
0: Yeah. So that over $1,000 is off the Dream.
2: Yeah, you've got the Dreamy there. So that
0: Dream Aqua 10.
2: Save $1,000. It's always great when the saving is bigger than the sale price.
1: Oh, God, yeah. And Maddie loves a bargain.
0: You know. You're saying the right things to me, Glenn.
1: You know how to get.
2: I do.
0: You're not even going to have to buy me dinner.
1: Also, with this cooler weather, you know, your air fryers, your slow cookers, all the coffee machines.
2: And we do have air fryers that are like $97, saving $100. But if you want something a little bit better, on this front page, there's a Philips, $294, saving $155. That's a double stack one. So you can do the kiddies, nuggets and chips at the top.
1: I've got a double stack. I like the double stack.
2: The double stack. It's all about the double stack.
0: And we've got a Philips here. A Philips who could own a Philips.
2: A Philips promoting a Philips. How good is that? That's right.
0: I know the Dyson Supersonic hair dryer. I know they're amazing. T's got one of them bad boys. 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
2: Yep. 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
1: What about the Dyson's vacuums?
2: Well,
1: I love
2: I'm
1: my
2: glad
1: Dyson.
2: You asked,
1: yeah,
2: Trace.
1: I knew you
2: we
1: would
2: have
1: be.
2: Stick vacs from $378, saving $250.
1: See, that's good.
2: But I've got so many different options in the Dyson. They even do a robot as well, but they're all on sale. Come in and see us, and we've got stock galore here to help
0: have
2: you out.
0: Have you got a robot at home?
2: I won't call the wife a robot, no. But no, I don't.
1: She gets those floors real clean.
2: I like good old Dyson vac because we got a little Frenchie that runs around and a couple of cats.
0: Okay.
2: Got to get in and make sure I'm doing the right thing. Keep the old chook happy.
0: Oh, you get in on the tools, do you?
2: Oh yeah,
0: the cleaner tools.
2: I'm the man.
0: Okay.
1: There you go.
2: A day off, I like to try out all the electrical stuff I sell, so you can count on me.
0: That's thorough. That's a profession. That's a professional at his
2: professional,
0: work.
2: Professional. Yes,
0: thank you.
2: That's a Phillips. Come on down. Phillips.
1: Come on down. The kids are spinning wheel, get some great prizes. Bakery treats from Cruise the Bakehouse, and as Glenn said, great deals, especially in electrical.
2: Fantastic. Come and see us all weekend.
0: Yeah, thank you, Glenn. We'll be here till 12. They'll be here till 4. Harvey Norman, half yearly sale, hits 939.
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4: 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So
5: 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Thanks. $2,500, darling.
4: Thank you so much.
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0: Hits 939's Maddie and Trace, we are at Harvey Norman for their half-yearly sales.
1: Yes, let's go over to the furniture department. A Ellie fabric sofa from just $849. 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
0: The extender. Thicker,
1: you just rip it out and you can fit a heap of people around.
0: Yeah, I remember having an extender growing up.
1: Oh, did you?
0: Dining table extender.
1: Oh, okay, of course. You parlayed that with your saffron, your big spa bars. We didn't have an extendable table in the old housing commission back in Gatton. You can get a Ninja wood fire outdoor oven. Get this. $424, and of course that is perfect for winter right here. End of financial year means it's time to update your home office as well, because you're going to be going to the accountant soon, you know, so go and stock up on all your office stuff.
0: Yeah, end of financial year claimies.
1: Exactly.
0: King Coil mattress starting from just $529, so that's great. In computers, you got up to 25% off monitors, up to 30% off Windows computers, up to 20% off mobile phones, and up to 20% off keyboards and mice.
1: Yes.
0: I believe that's all in the computer area, no animals. I think it's 40% off keyboards.
1: I'm going, where's the 40% off those mice?
0: I want a cheap
1: mice. And
0: then
1: you bring out a mice.
0: I wanted to get a mattress and cheap mice in the one place.
1: Also on electrical, we spoke to Glenn earlier, the hot ticket items are the RoboVax. So, you know, you can go to work, have a look at your app going, oh, what is that thing up to? And then it also mops your damn floors as well.
0: Yeah.
1: Amazing.
0: And some of the deals on these things are, like, the discounts are on top of the already discounted deals. So definitely in the RoboVac world, on some of these, you're getting up to 50 to 60% off. You got savings of 60%. You got $1,000 off the Dream. You got a $1,100 off another version of that Dream, which looks like it's one of the top dogs.
1: Yeah, and if you want a cheaper one, like, you get what you pay for. You can get your more expensive. They start from $318, so that's amazing. So great saving there.
0: We just need
1: to
0: talk until this sound effect goes away. There we
1: go.
0: Okay. I didn't know how long we were going to have to talk about vacuums for. Oh boy, we got there.
1: And cut.
0: Yeah,
1: there we go.
0: No, that was good. Yeah. That was good. Anyway, half yearly deals, great. Limited time only here at Hits 939.
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0: It's 939's Maddie and Trace. We are out Harvey Norman's for their half-yearly sale. It's blue skies out, a little bit of nip in the air.
1: Yeah, just took my jacket off, but I think it's gotten windier. I might put it back on. So, yeah, it is cool this morning, but look at this beautiful day today. Come on out to Harvey Norman. Get this, if you're after a big screen TV, you know, the World Cup's still got a lot to go yet, maybe, if you're getting into that and, you know, watch the World Game on this 100-inch QLED TV. It's got bonus local delivery as well. So if you've got no trailer to come and get it, this is perfect. It's $3,491. This is a saving, though, of $1,504. That's insane.
0: That's a good deal.
1: It is. Also, if you're in the market for a new fridge, there's sound bars, because you get a new TV, and you need these new TVs, their sound's pretty good, but you team that up with a sound bar.
0: I don't think I've ever had a sound bar.
1: Mark come out to Harvey Norman one day to get something. I think it was just like a cheap air fryer, and that can come home with a very expensive Samsung soundbar. You know, he likes to spend some money.
0: Can you put a price on having surround sound?
1: Well, I don't think you can, actually. It sounds amazing.
0: It's an immersive experience for your movies that you're watching there on the streamings.
1: Also, get this weather. Like, when we finish here at 12 o'clock, I'd love to go home and wrap myself up in a heated throw blanket.
0: Heated throw?
1: Yeah.
0: So it heats itself.
1: Yeah, you plug it in.
0: Oh, it's like an electric sort of bed sitch.
1: Yeah, so you put it on, you sit on the lounge, chuck that baby on.
0: Could you imagine
1: yourself
0: that?
1: At $99, save $30.
0: I can imagine that wrapped around you, perhaps a drink in hand.
1: Oh, maybe.
0: Just with the little blankie around there, heated blankie. Yeah,
1: watching the sports, the Savvy.
0: Festival sports.
1: Yeah, there's NRL, we've got AFL.
0: The next round. Bit of a boring game.
1: It was.
0: You could tell it was a game that both teams knew a draw was going to be good enough.
1: Yeah, so. But at least they're through now, and we await their opponent.
0: They've come second in their group. They weren't expected to do that. So.
1: Yeah, and what about Turkey? You're beating the USA, those cocky people.
0: Turkey are all of a sudden coming good. Hey, this is a radical idea.
1: Yeah, please.
0: But when your entry point here at Harvey Norman with their half-yearly deals is, because it's $100 off at the moment for the Euro-made oven. It's a 600-mil one or something, built-in oven.
1: Yeah.
0: $392, I'm thinking, clean an oven suck. So maybe like once every year.
1: Just get yourself a new oven.
0: Do you hate cleaning the oven?
1: Of course I do. But Maddie, you like to save the dollars. You hate it that much, you would chuck out an oven and get a new one.
0: No, it's extra. But I like the concept.
1: Yeah.
0: I don't mind the idea of just once a year spending $392 to change my oven so I've never got to clean it again. But they do have deals on ovens like where you can save up to $300. You've got some your Whirlpools, your Bosch, your Electrolux as well there in case your oven's playing up or you just don't want to wash it anymore.
1: Also, Brenda's going to buy that, is he? Okay, he's going to do it. Thank you, Brenda. And also washes and dries if you're in the market, because there's a washer and dryer here that does both. Washes your clothes and then
0: This past you, didn't I?
1: Yeah.
0: Because I saw it says washer/dryer combos.
1: Yeah.
0: And I'm like, damn, are we doing these all in the one device now?
1: Yeah, and it's perfect for small laundries. You know, not everyone's got a massive laundry. Chuck this in. It does both.
0: Yeah, they got one at the moment. $200 off this bad boy. It's a 8.5 kg, $588. The washer dryer combo. Yeah, damn.
1: Look at that. You know, back in the day, we had the old twin tubs. We used to go put it in, and then you have to pull it out, put it into the spin a bit, put it back in. Now you can put your clothes in, wash, dry, all in one machine. Amazing.
0: What, you actually use one of those old contraptions?
1: Yeah. I'm not that old, but they weren't. Yeah, I did.
0: The actual ones where you're doing it yourself.
1: Yeah.
0: That's like the oldest person story you've ever told me. When did you do those ones? How old are you? Are you 3,000 years old?
1: I'm telling you, I'm 52.
0: You're actually 102.
1: I'm really 85.
0: Okay. Wow.
1: I'll throw him out of the water, you guys.
0: That's a bloody relic right there. But it is great deals. All departments from computers to beddings to furniture, all your technology. 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